was ready for Cassius Clay. I said, fee, fi, fo, fum, Cassius Clay, here I come. 26, 27, 28, 29, gonna make your face look just like mine. Five,

daughter, you must think I'm crazy. I wouldn't let him do it for all the farms in Cuba. When I set my monkey on a log and ordered him to do the dog, he wagged his tail and shook his head, and he went and did the cat instead. He's a weird monkey, very funky. I sat with my high-heel sneakers on, waiting to play tennis in the noonday sun. I had my white shorts rolled up past my waist, and my wig hat was falling in my face, but they wouldn't let me on the tennis court.

sorority sister's home. 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Yippee! I'm a poet, I know it. Hope I don't blow it. I'm gonna grow my hair down to my feet so strange, so I look like a walking mountain range. And I'm gonna ride into Omaha on a horse, out to the country club and the golf course, carrying the New York Times, shoot a few holes, blow their minds. Now you're probably wondering by now just what this song's all about. What's probably got you baffled more is what this thing here is for. It's nothing. It's something I learned over in England.

dun, dun, dun.

Welcome to the family. You are not alone. This is Art Ames, and you're listening to WMCBLP Greenfield. And this is my show that I do every Thursday from noon to 3, and it's called Radio Cures. And if you're a first-time listener, you're going to recognize a lot of the music, and you're not going to recognize some of it because I play a lot of new music. And here's hoping that whenever you listen to my show, there's at least one moment where you go, who the heck is that? I need to find out more. And if not, then I don't feel like I've done my job for the day. But we'll see how that goes today. There's not really a theme today, but I do want to note, I have no choice because I have a cat at home named Debbie. And Debbie the cat told me that I had to do this, and I assume she's listening. But today is National Hug Your Cat Day. And yes, I know that some cats don't like to be hugged, but take the spirit of things and let's make this a special day for our feline friends. I note that it's not the International Hug Your Cat Day. So I don't know what to tell you if you live in where the hell is that, Istan. I guess you can still hug your cat, and if you're listening, or even if you're not listening, right? But check local ordinances first. Anyhow, let me start the song off with something that has nothing to do with cats. This is Peter Frampton. Yes, that Peter Frampton. With Tom Morello. Yes, that Tom Morello. The album is called Carry the Light. Came out 2 weeks ago. I'm always leery when a performer towards the twilight of their career continues to put out music, because sometimes there comes a point when you just want to say, oh, really? But this wasn't the case. This is a fantastic album from Peter. He's got the right kind of guests on it, and I highly recommend you give the album Carry the Light a listen. This is called Lions at the Gate.

You got a gun, do ya? Know how to run, do ya? Love to f*** do ya? Well, I'm sure you feel real tough with your woman and your guns. Just point and shoot. Don't ask questions, don't refuse. That little boy became a soldier long before he was a man. Taught that love was just possession. Every wish is wife's command. And no, it's not an answer. It just means try again.

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You're still a kid, darling. Well, I'm sure you feel real brave with that mask over your face. Take it off, let's

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I was talking to you and I couldn't hear me. I was talking to you and I couldn't hear me. If that makes sense to you, then stick with me, okay? So that was the first set of the day. Yes, it turned into a bit of a political one. Most shows I avoid it, but this first set, I guess I couldn't because of the opening song. And there's a theme to this first set. And I'm going to talk about current events just for a second, so I hope I don't bore you too much. Yesterday, the House pretty much told President Trump that we're not going to support the war anymore, you know, through Congress. Now, it's not legally binding, blah, blah, blah, vetoes. Don't get me wrong. I realize this doesn't end what we're doing in Iran. But it was interesting because the latest poll shows that 82% of Democrats, 76% of independents, and hold on to your hats, people, 58% of registered Republicans are against the war. And when President Trump was told that the majority of the country is not supporting the war, his answer was, I don't care. So, on that note, I honestly think that there are some cracks in the dam, and I think the blue wave coming is going to break the dam right down. And the only thing I can say is vote in November. And if you're Republican and you don't like the Democrats, and believe me, I can understand that. Seriously, I really can. We used to be able to have those conversations, right? But if you don't like the Democrats or whatever, but you don't like what's happening right now, you know something? I always tell people to go vote. This is an instance where I would suggest to you that your quiet protest is to not vote. Okay, don't vote for the Democrat. Don't support the Democrats or the independent, or you know what I'm saying. Just simply don't vote for candidates that are part of the MAGA people. Easy. All right, that's it for politics today. We don't have to worry about it till November. Summer is coming. It's a beautiful day. So let's get through this set, and maybe we'll change the tone of it for the next set. How's that? So I started you off with Peter Frampton and Tom Morello as a guest off Peter's fantastic new album, Carry the Light, Lions at the Gate, is what I played you. You then listened to Ruthie Foster, War Pigs. Buddy and Julie Miller gave us War Child, Earth to Eve. Now, I played her before. She was sort of an internet sensation, but finally she came out with her first real record album called Oversharing on the Internet Appropriately. I even looked it up because I'm always a little leery with AI now, but no, this is not AI. She's terrific. Her backing band is really good. I encourage you to check out Earth to Eve. Her real name is Eve Weisberg, and this was self-produced, which makes it even better. I played you Toy Soldier. Michael McDermott gave us Soldiers of the Same War. Warren Haynes, going originally with the Allman Brothers, now with Government Mule, gave us Rivers Gonna Rise. And I ended it up with a live version of Bob Dylan's Blowin' the Wind, performed by Stevie Wonder during Bob Dylan's 30th anniversary concert celebration, which happened in 2014. You're listening to Radio Cures. I'm still Art Ames, as I always am, and we're going to be here until 3 o'clock on this really pretty day outside. I hope you get out and take a walk, put the earbuds in. We have a new antenna. You can hear us anywhere now in Greenfield, almost down to north to, where am I going to say? I don't remember. Pretty far south to Northampton, pretty far north, almost up to Hinsdale along 91. So, you know, more opportunity to listen, and we're in stereo. Okay, this was a couple of weeks' release of some really venerable music performers, and for example, Paul McCartney just came out with his new album called The Boys of Dungeon Lane, and what I can say about this album is, we know this already, but boy, can this guy write a song. This is called Life Can Be Hard.

0: Do you like the creaky microphone stand here? Isn't that a cool sound? Anyhow, on that set, we changed the mood up a little bit, starting with Paul McCartney off his new album, The Boys of Dungeon Lane. I played you Life Can Be Hard, another new one from The Choral. The album is 388. I think I played you one of their songs last week as well. They're from England. It's their 13th album, so they're certainly well-known across the pond, as they say. Actually, I think they say that in England. But anyway, Let the Music Play is what I played you. Going back 6 years, Kachitas Now with Kumbaya Kitty. And I think I have that because it was either last year or the year before that they played at Green River Festival. We'll talk more about that later, though. Anna McLucky, her new one, she's from Scotland, is called The Little Winters. I played you Jaybird. A lot of new ones in this one. I didn't realize. Eleni Mandel, E-L-E-N-I, if you're not familiar with her. Her new album is a delight. It's Tailspin. And I played you Old Man, Old Dog, leading into another new one, this time from His Golden Messenger. They're out of North Carolina. MC Taylor is the singer-songwriter for the band. The title is I'm People of the album, and I played you Spirit Cat, remembering that today is National Hug Your Cat Day, so it goes with the theme. Lenka, her 7th album from Australia. The album is Good Days, and the song is Sunshine People. It's odd. Over the last few months, I've been bumping into a lot of new music, and not just from artists like Lenka, who's been around a little bit from New Zealand and Australia. And it wasn't all that long ago, maybe a year ago, that I found out I had family there. So maybe it just sticks in my mind now, but a lot of music coming out of Australia and New Zealand, and I'll continue to play it for you. Anyhow, I had one more song in the set, and that went way, way, way back to 1976 and Laura Nero with appropriately titled The Cat Song. I'm Art Ames, and this is Radio Cures, and I'll be here till 3 o'clock today, so we've got plenty of time to go play some music. Next two songs on this set are also new, and then we'll get into some stuff that you may have heard before, that in fact you probably have heard before, but we'll see how that goes. How's that? This is from Kurt Vile. His album is called Philadelphia's Been Good to Me, and it's really kind of a stripped-down album. It's on the low-key side, but a lot of his music is. I don't mean that negatively, but he certainly has developed a particular sound, and he's reliable in this album, and it's a good album, particularly if you really like Kurt Vile. You will really like this album. I'm playing you Chance to Bleed.
1: It's all right.

The father's son returns again for alcohol, adrenaline, just as before when beds were made.

That set started off with two new ones. Kurt Vile's Philadelphia's Been Good to Me just came out last week. I played you the song Chance to Bleed off that album. The song Advance Without Dropping comes from the band Guided by Voices. Crawl Space of the Pantheon is the name of their album. And oh, they're pretty prolific. I don't know which album it is, but it seems to me, I'll have to look it up, that they actually just came out with a new album. So this maybe was a bonus. One of my favorites, Hope Sandoval and the Warm Inventions, going back to 2016, I gave you Liquid Lady. David Bowie, his Swan Song album, which was phenomenal, came out in also 2016. And, of course, sadly, he passed away almost immediately after. I played you the title track, Black Star, and ended it up with Mick Flannery, who hails from County Cork, Ireland. And you may not know him, but it's his 11th album. He's well known there. The album is called The House Must Win, and that's the song that I played. My name's Art Ames. This is Radio Cures. At least that's my program right here at WMCBLP Greenfield. My show is Thursdays from 12 to 3 if you've just tuned in. Very quickly, I don't have all the details yet, but as I certainly know, not next weekend, but the weekend after, which is, I'm trying to find a calendar, June 19th, 20th, and 21st, the biggest and, in my opinion, best music festival comes to Greenfield at the fairgrounds with the Green River Festival. Yeehaw! Always... truly, always a phenomenal lineup, and every year I go, and I know a lot of bands, and of course there are a lot of bands I don't know. I always find new favorites, bands that I never heard of, that just end up in my playlist, and to me that's one of the best things about Green River Festival, and any festival that has unknown artists, where you learn to have faith in the people who put the festival on. And I have faith in these people. I can't say that about every festival. But anyway, next Thursday, I'll do my annual special Green River Festival show, where all of the musicians for the 3 hours will be performers who will be coming to the festival on the 19th. The first song that you hear in that show will represent the first artist on Friday afternoon, and the last song that you hear will represent the last artist Sunday night. So it'll be in chronological order. So if you're going to the festival or thinking about it, make yourselves a real note, a reminder, or a mental note to tune in next Thursday at noon. As a further thing, I'm going to run that show for 2 weeks, okay? And finally, I'm going to give away some tickets. But again, that's all next Thursday. Meanwhile, we have music to play here. And let me change it up a little bit with this one from Noah Gunderson, his 7th album. He's from Olympia, Washington. And I'm going to play you the title track, appropriately called Rites of Spring.

Whew, that was epic. The set started off with Noah Gunderson. I played you the title track of his new album, Rites of Spring. Eleni Mandel gave us of her new album, Tailspin, Lemon Tree, going all the way back to 1968. That was Gordon Lightfoot with the song Pussy Willow's Cat Tails. Amy LeVere gave us 10 Cats Down. That came out about 9 years ago from a really fun record album. If you ever wanted to look it up, it's called Red Hot, a Memphis Celebration of Sun Records. And that was Amy LeVere, as I said, doing a cover of 10 Cats Down, originally performed by the Miller Sisters in 1956 on Sun Records. Donna the Buffalo gave us Blue Skies, another oldie, 1966's I Feel Free from The Cream, and Yes from their epic and yes, absolutely epic album, Yes Songs, that came out in 1978. That was Long Distance Runaround and The Fish combined into one 12 or 13 minute song. 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I'm here on Thursdays from noon to 3. That means we have more time. And I'm playing you some songs that involve cats because today is National Hug Your Cat Day. So hug that cat and let's go on with the music. Once again, another person who's been around a very long time. This is his 80th, yes, let me say it again. This is his 80th studio album. His first was way, way back in 1962, and Then I Wrote is the name of it. So I'm going to play you the title track of this song, following it up with the very first song from the very first album by Willie Nelson.

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Touch me, touch the arms that once held all the charms of the world, sweetest girl. 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

That set started off with I know the answer to this riddle. Willie Nelson, his new album is Dream Chaser, and that's a song that I played you. Just came out Friday. And I then followed it up with Willie Nelson's very first recorded song off his very first album. And the song is Touch Me, the album is, and then I wrote, and that goes back to 1962. Speaking of amazing singers who keep on cropping up, that was premature. Ignore what I said. Although you did just listen to the Nitty Gritty Dirt Band along with Alison Krauss singing Catfish John. Renee Fleming, who is an operatic soprano, and Bela Fleck came out with a fascinating album called The Fiddle and the Drum on Friday. And I'm loving it. The song I played you is an old-timey song going way back called In the Pines, and it features Dolly Parton, and that's who I was referring to as a performer who thankfully keeps on cropping up for a very long time. The Lovin' Spoonful with Nashville Cats, and I ended up with one of my favorite bands, Big Thief. Cattails is the name. And later on, early summer, I think the end of June, I got to check it out because I got tickets. They are coming. I'm so excited about this. I've seen them live once. But Big Thief is coming to Mass Mocha, and they're going to be playing outdoors in the big field there. And what's even better is tickets are realistically and reasonably priced. So what a delight to be able to see Big Thief in the general term locally. Anyhow, I have one more set to give you. I'm going to start you off with Ray. That's R-A-Y-E. It's her second album. She's from London. That would be in England. The album is called This Music May Contain Hope, and the song is I Will Overcome.

lost count. My battery died, so I'm not sure if I turn left or turn right. As my eyes gather tears, it's as if it was staged. How the night skies above start to thunder and rain like a Hollywood movie.

0: veil over her horizon, and it is the wall between hope and despair. 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She will overcome.
1: Normally, I'm not one for conformity, but I think all of us could use a little bit of normalcy, a little salutation here and there, open doors and saving chairs, share respect and understanding, not 100 dagger stares. And normally, individuality is one of my priorities, but now it's manifesting as a self-superiority, where ego goes in front of the majority and sacrifices.

That last set of the day. How sad. Time flies when you're having fun. I started you off with a new one from Ray, R-A-Y-E. The music, This Music May Contain Hope is the album, and it really is an uplifting album and a lot of fun, so you might want to check it out. I Will Overcome is a song that I played you. Another one from Earth to Eve off her brand spanking new album. Oversharing on the internet, I played you Recalibration. Paul Thorne gave us That's Life. The Peakers gave us Hey Little Kitty, because my final reminder to go hug your cat, because today is National Hug Your Cat Day. And I ended it up with one of my favorites, going back to 1974 with Phoebe Snow and Good Times. And that's what I hope you have for the remainder of this week into next Thursday, when I'll be back, same time, same bat channel, with another edition of Radio Cures. The difference is that it will be a special edition focused on the Green River Festival that's coming up in the following weekend, June 19th, 20th, and 21st. And I'll have some passes to give away to listeners on the live edition next Thursday at noon. So put it on your calendar. But in the meantime, have a fantastic week. Enjoy the summer-like weather until the rain comes again this weekend. It's not your imagination. 12 of the last 14 weekends have been rainy. This will change, I promise you. And be kind to another. See you next week.

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Welcome to the family. You are not alone. This is Art Ames, and you're listening to WMCBLP Greenfield. And this is my show that I do every Thursday from noon to 3, and it's called Radio Cures. And if you're a first-time listener, you're going to recognize a lot of the music, and you're not going to recognize some of it because I play a lot of new music. And here's hoping that whenever you listen to my show, there's at least one moment where you go, who the heck is that? I need to find out more. And if not, then I don't feel like I've done my job for the day. But we'll see how that goes today. There's a not really a theme today, but I do want to note, I have no choice because I have a cat at home named Debbie. And Debbie the cat told me that I had to do this, and I assume she's listening. But today is National Hug Your Cat Day. And yes, I know that some cats don't like to be hugged, but take the spirit of things and let's make this a special day for our feline friends. I note that it's not the International Hug Your Cat Day. So I don't know what to tell you if you live in where the hell is that, Istan. I guess you can still hug your cat, and if you're listening, or even if you're not listening, right? But check local ordinances first. Anyhow, let me start this song off with something that has nothing to do with cats. This is Peter Frampton. Yes, that Peter Frampton. With Tom Morello. Yes, that Tom Morello. The album is called Carry the Light. Came out 2 weeks ago. I'm always leery when a performer towards the twilight of their career continues to put out music, because sometimes there comes a point when you just want to say, oh, really? But this wasn't the case. This is a fantastic album from Peter. He's got the right kind of guests on it, and I highly recommend you give the album Carry the Light a listen. This is called Lions at the Gate.

got a gun, do ya? Know how to run, do ya? Love to f*** do ya? Well, I'm sure you feel real tough with your woman and your guns, just point and shoot. Don't ask questions, don't refuse. That little boy became a soldier long before he was a man. Taught that love was just possession, every wish his wife's command. And no, it's not an answer, it just means try again. That the

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You're still a kid, darling. Well, I'm sure you feel real brave with that mask over your face. Take it off, let's see.

Well, I didn't press the button. I was talking to you and I couldn't hear me. I was talking to you and I couldn't hear me. If that makes sense to you, then stick with me, okay? So that was the first set of the day. Yes, it turned into a bit of a political one. Most shows I avoid it, but this first set, I guess I couldn't because of the opening song. And there's a theme to this first set. And I'm going to talk about current events just for a second, so I hope I don't bore you too much. Yesterday, the House pretty much told President Trump that we're not going to support the war anymore, you know, through Congress. Now, it's not legally binding, blah, blah, blah, vetoes. Don't get me wrong. I realize this doesn't end what we're doing in Iran. But it was interesting because the latest poll shows that 82% of Democrats, 76% of independents, and hold on to your hats, people, 58% of registered Republicans are against the war. And when President Trump was told that the majority of the country is not supporting the war, his answer was, I don't care. So, on that note, I honestly think that there are some cracks in the dam, and I think the blue wave coming is going to break the dam right down. And the only thing I can say is vote in November. And if you're Republican and you don't like the Democrats, and believe me, I can understand that. Seriously, I really can. We used to be able to have those conversations, right? But if you don't like the Democrats or whatever, but you don't like what's happening right now, you know something? I always tell people to go vote. This is an instance where I would suggest to you that your quiet protest is to not vote. Okay, don't vote for the Democrat. Don't support the Democrats or the independent. Or, you know what I'm saying? Just simply don't vote for candidates that are part of the MAGA people. Easy. All right. That's it for politics today. We don't have to worry about it till November. Summer is coming. It's a beautiful day. So let's get through this set and maybe we'll change the tone of it for the next set. How's that? So I started you off with Peter Frampton and Tom Morello as a guest off Peter's fantastic new album, Carry the Light, Lions at the Gate is what I played you. You then listened to Ruthie Foster, War Pigs. Buddy and Julie Miller gave us War Child, Earth to Eve. Now, I played her before. She was sort of an internet sensation, but finally she came out with her first real record album called Oversharing on the Internet Appropriately. I even looked it up because I'm always a little leery with AI now, but no, this is not AI. She's terrific. Her backing band is really good. I encourage you to check out Earth to Eve. Her real name is Eve Weisberg, and this was self-produced, which makes it even better. I played you Toy Soldier. Michael McDermott gave us Soldiers of the Same War. Warren Haynes, going originally with the Allman Brothers, now with Government Mule, gave us Rivers Gonna Rise. And I ended it up with a live version of Bob Dylan's Blowin' the Wind, performed by Stevie Wonder during Bob Dylan's 30th anniversary concert celebration, which happened in 2014. You're listening to Radio Cures. I'm still Art Ames, as I always am, and we're going to be here until 3 o'clock on this really pretty day outside. I hope you get out and take a walk, put the earbuds in. We have a new antenna. You can hear us anywhere now in Greenfield, almost down to north to, where am I going to say? I don't remember. Pretty far south to Northampton, pretty far north, almost up to Hinsdale along 91. So, you know, more opportunity to listen, and we're in stereo. Okay, this was a couple of weeks' release of some really venerable music performers, and for example, Paul McCartney just came out with his new album called The Boys of Dungeon Lane, and what I can say about this album is, we know this already, but boy, can this guy write a song. This is called Life Can Be Hard.

Do you like the creaky microphone stand here? Isn't that a cool sound? Anyhow, on that set, we changed the mood up a little bit, starting with Paul McCartney off his new album, The Boys of Dungeon Lane. I played you Life Can Be Hard, another new one from The Choral. The album is 388. I think I played you one of their songs last week as well. They're from England. It's their 13th album, so they're certainly well-known across the pond, as they say. Actually, I think they say that in England. But anyway, Let the Music Play is what I played you. Going back 6 years, Cachitas Now with Kumbaya Kitty. And I think I have that because it was either last year or the year before that they played at Green River Festival. We'll talk more about that later, though. Anna McLucky, her new one, she's from Scotland, is called The Little Winters. I played you Jaybird. A lot of new ones in this one. I didn't realize. Eleni Mandel, E-L-E-N-I, if you're not familiar with her. Her new album is a delight. It's Tailspin. And I played you Old Man, Old Dog, leading into another new one, this time from His Golden Messenger. They're out of North Carolina. MC Taylor is the singer-songwriter for the band. The title is I'm People of the album, and I played you Spirit Cat, remembering that today is National Hug Your Cat Day, so it goes with the theme. Lenka, her 7th album from Australia, the album is Good Days, and the song is Sunshine People. It's odd, over the last few months, I've been bumping into a lot of new music, and not just from artists like Lenka, who's been around a little bit from New Zealand and Australia, and it wasn't all that long ago, maybe a year ago, that I found out I had family there. So maybe it just sticks in my mind now, but a lot of music coming out of Australia and New Zealand, and I'll continue to play it for you. Anyhow, I had one more song in the set, and that went way, way, way back to 1976, and Laura Nero with appropriately titled The Cat Song. I'm Art Ames, and this is Radio Cures, and I'll be here till 3 o'clock today, so we've got plenty of time to go play some music. Next two songs on this set are also new, and then we'll get into some stuff that you may have heard before, that, in fact, you probably have heard before, but we'll see how that goes. How's that? This is from Kurt Vile. His album is called Philadelphia's Been Good to Me, and it's really kind of a stripped-down album. It's on the low-key side, but a lot of his music is. I don't mean that negatively, but he certainly has developed a particular sound, and he's reliable in this album, and it's a good album, particularly if you really like Kurt Vile, you will really like this album. I'm playing you Chance to Bleed.

The father son returns again for alcohol, adrenaline, just as before when beds were made.

That set started off with two new ones. Kurt Vile's Philadelphia's Been Good to Me just came out last week. I played you the song Chance to Bleed off that album. The song Advance Without Dropping comes from the band Guided by Voices. Crawl Space of the Pantheon is the name of their album. And oh, they're pretty prolific. I don't know which album it is, but it seems to me, I'll have to look it up, that they actually just came out with a new album. So this maybe was a bonus. One of my favorites, Hope Sandoval and the Warm Inventions, going back to 2016, I gave you Liquid Lady. David Bowie, his Swan Song album, which was phenomenal, came out in also 2016. And of course, sadly, he passed away almost immediately after. I played you the title track, Black Star, and ended it up with Mick Flannery, who hails from County Cork, Ireland. And you may not know him, but it's his 11th album. He's well known there. The album is called The House Must Win, and that's the song that I played. My name's Art Ames. 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At least that's my program right here at WMCBLP Greenfield. My show is Thursdays from 12 to 3 if you've just tuned in. Very quickly, I don't have all the details yet, but as I certainly know, not next weekend, but the weekend after, which is, I'm trying to find a calendar, June 19th, 20th, and 21st, the biggest and, in my opinion, best music festival comes to Greenfield at the fairgrounds with the Green River Festival. Yeehaw! Always... truly, always a phenomenal lineup. And every year I go and I know a lot of bands, and of course there are a lot of bands I don't know. I always find new favorites, bands that I never heard of that just end up in my playlist. And to me, that's one of the best things about Green River Festival and any festival that has unknown artists, where you learn to have faith in the people who put the festival on. And I have faith in these people. I can't say that about every festival. But anyway, next Thursday, I'll do my annual special Green River Festival show, where all of the musicians for the 3 hours will be performers who will be coming to the festival on the 19th. The first song that you hear in that show will represent the first artist on Friday afternoon, and the last song that you hear will represent the last artist Sunday night. So it'll be in chronological order. So if you're going to the festival or thinking about it, make yourselves a real note, a reminder, or a mental note to tune in next Thursday at noon. As a further thing, I'm going to run that show for 2 weeks, okay? And finally, I'm going to give away some tickets. But again, that's all next Thursday. Meanwhile, we have music to play here. And let me change it up a little bit with this one from Noah Gunderson, his 7th album. He's from Olympia, Washington. And I'm going to play you the title track, appropriately called Rites of Spring.

Whew, that was epic. The set started off with Noah Gunderson. I played you the title track of his new album, Rites of Spring. Eleni Mandel gave us her new album, Tailspin, Lemon Tree, going all the way back to 1968. That was Gordon Lightfoot with the song Pussy Willow's Cat Tails. Amy LeVere gave us 10 Cats Down. That came out about 9 years ago from a really fun record album. If you ever want to look it up, it's called Red Hot, a Memphis celebration of Sun Records. And that was Amy LeVere, as I said, doing a cover of 10 Cats Down, originally performed by the Miller Sisters in 1956 on Sun Records. Dawn of the Buffalo gave us Blue Skies, another oldie, 1966's I Feel Free from the Cream, and Yes from their epic, and yes, absolutely epic album, Yes Songs, that came out in 1978. That was Long Distance Runaround and The Fish combined into one 12 or 13 minute song. 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I'm here on Thursdays from noon to 3. That means we have more time. And I'm playing you some songs that involve cats because today is National Hug Your Cat Day. So hug that cat and let's go on with the music. Once again, another person who's been around a very long time. This is his 80th, yes, let me say it again. This is his 80th studio album. His first was way, way back in 1962, and Then I Wrote is the name of it. So I'm going to play you the title track of this song, following it up with the very first song from the very first album by Willie Nelson.

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Touch me, touch the arms that once held all the charms of the world, sweetest girl. 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

That set started off with, I know the answer to this riddle, Willie Nelson. His new album is Dream Chaser, and that's a song that I played you, just came out Friday. And I then followed it up with Willie Nelson's very first recorded song off his very first album. And the song is Touch Me, the album is, and then I wrote, and that goes back to 1962. Speaking of amazing singers who keep on cropping up, that was premature. Ignore what I said. Although you did just listen to the Nitty Gritty Dirt Band along with Alison Krauss singing Catfish John. Renee Fleming, who is an operatic soprano, and Bela Fleck came out with a fascinating album called The Fiddle and the Drum on Friday. And I'm loving it. The song I played you is an old-timey song going way back called In the Pines, and it features Dolly Parton. And that's who I was referring to as a performer who thankfully keeps on cropping up for a very long time. The Lovin' Spoonful with Nashville Cats, and I ended up with one of my favorite bands, Big Thief. Cattails is the name. And later on, early summer, I think the end of June, I got to check it out because I got tickets. They are coming. I am so excited about this. I've seen them live once. But Big Thief is coming to Mass Mocha, and they're going to be playing outdoors in the big field there. And what's even better is tickets are realistically and reasonably priced. So what a delight to be able to see Big Thief in the general term locally. Anyhow, I have one more set to give you. I'm going to start you off with Ray. That's R-A-Y-E. It's her second album. She's from London. That would be in England. The album is called This Music May Contain Hope, and the song is I Will Overcome.

0: veil over her horizon, and it is the wall between hope and despair. She exists behind it. She will overcome.
1: Normally, I'm not one for conformity, but I think all of us could use a little bit of normalcy, a little salutation here and there, open doors and saving chairs, share respect and understanding, not 100 dagger stares. And normally, individuality is one of my priorities, but now it's manifesting as a self-superiority, where ego goes in front of the majority and sacrifice is foreign to anybody who's born with the authority. The higher cause beneath them, who it is it can afford to be worthy of attention or a friendship more deplorably. Those who do not warrant any empathy or basic human decency, I'm sick of all the greed I see.

that last set of the day. How sad. Time flies when you're having fun. I started you off with a new one from Ray, R-A-Y-E. The music, This Music May Contain Hope is the album, and it really is an uplifting album and a lot of fun, so you might want to check it out. I Will Overcome is a song that I played you. Another one from Earth to Eve off her brand spanking new album. Oversharing on the Internet, I played you Recalibration. Paul Thorne gave us That's Life. The Peakers gave us Hey Little Kitty, because my final reminder to go hug your cat, because today is National Hug Your Cat Day. And I ended it up with one of my favorites, going back to 1974 with Phoebe Snow and Good Times. And that's what I hope you have for the remainder of this week into next Thursday, when I'll be back, same time, same bat channel, with another edition of Radio Cures. The difference is that it will be a special edition focused on the Green River Festival that's coming up in the following weekend, June 19th, 20th, and 21st. And I'll have some passes to give away to listeners on the live edition next Thursday at noon. So put it on your calendar. But in the meantime, have a fantastic week. Enjoy the summer-like weather until the rain comes again this weekend. It's not your imagination. 12 of the last 14 weekends have been rainy. This will change, I promise you. And be kind to another. See you next week.

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1: I don't know what they're doing with Talking New York. Well, I was feeling sad and feeling blue. I didn't know what in the world I was going to do. Them communists, they was coming around. They was in the air. They was on the ground. They wouldn't give me no peace. So I run down most hurriedly and joined up with the John Birch Society. They got me a secret membership card, starting off from walking down the road. Yee-hoo! I'm a real John Bircher now. Look out, you commies. Now, we all agree with Hitler's views. Although he killed 6 million Jews, it don't matter too much that he was a fascist. At least you can't say he was a communist. That's to say, like if you got a cold or took a shot of malaria. Well, I was looking everywhere for them gall-darn reds. I got up in the morning, looked under my bed, looked in the sink behind the door, looked in the glove compartment of my car. I couldn't find them. I was looking high and low for them reds everywhere. I was looking in the sink and underneath the chair. I looked way up my chimney hole, even looked deep down inside my toilet bowl. I got away. Well, I was sitting home alone and started to sweat. I figured they was in my TV set. Peeked behind the picture frame, got a shock from my feet hitting right up in the brain. Them reds caused it. I know they did, them hardcore ones. Well, I quit my job so I could work all alone. Then I changed my clean to Sherlock Holmes. Following some clues from my detective bag, I discovered there was red stripes on the American flag. That old Betsy Ross. Well, I investigated all the books in the library. 90% of them got to be burned away. I investigated all the people that I knowed. 98% of them got to go. The other 2% are fellow butchers. Just like me. And Al Grossman. Eisenhower, he's a Russian spy. Lincoln, Jefferson, and the Roosevelt guy. To my knowledge, there's just one man that's really a true American. George Lincoln Rockwell. I know for a fact he hates commies because he picketed the movie Exodus. Well, I finally started thinking straight when I run out of things to investigate. Couldn't imagine doing anything else, and now I'm sitting home investigating myself. Hope we don't find out anything.

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I know my days are few. The present's not that pleasant. Just a lot of things to do. 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

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Right now we're hearing Peter C. Johnson with Catch a Falling Star. Excuse me while I adjust my mic. So we got a studio redesign in here. It looks great. I'd like to thank the folks who are volunteering so much here at WMCB. 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We're a project of GCTV, but we do not receive funding from them, or just a bit. So many thanks to the volunteers who make this place work, including Mick of Mix Mix and Dan Van Gogh of Voyager 3 in particular. And, of course, the folks who work here, Sydney and Bella, keep it all going. I'll be with you for 2 hours. This is Psychedel Arrhythmia. I'm Maria. And I'm glad to be here. I'm not sure exactly what I'm going to play. I have a grab bag of stuff, and I'm sure we'll have a good time. Once again, this is Peter C. Johnson. 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

Oh, Charlie's neat and Charlie's sweet and Charlie, he's a dandy. 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Every time he goes to town, he brings me sugar candy. And I don't want none of your weevily wheat, don't want none of your barley. Just take some flour in half an hour, bake a cake for Charlie. Bake a cake for Charlie. Bake a cake for Charlie. It's Charlie here and Charlie there.

This is Psychedelic Arrhythmia here on WMCBLP 107.9 in Greenfield, Massachusetts, Western Mass Community Broadcasting. And right now we are listening to to Caravan with the song Lover. And before that we had Rosie Plain with Long Years Ago and Sophie Williams with Charlie. That was from a compilation called Shirley Inspired. Lots of different great folk songs. I'll play some more of that later, I think. And we started everything today with Peter C. Johnson, Catch a Falling Star. And don't forget to go to WMCB.net to see who else is on the schedule, what's coming up, how you can get involved, and how you can submit a PSA for your organization and all of that. I will be with you for 2 hours total. And after this song, I'm going to play you some Stella Cola. I've played them fairly frequently. They're local, Beverly Ketch and Rob and various other Wednesday, various other peoples who also play in Sunburned Hand of the Man. And they're going to be re-releasing this album, this beautiful album from a few years ago now. So that'll be coming up next, and I think I'll also play you something brand new from Chris Wiseman. Just got a mail in my inbox that there's a new one on Bandcamp, so I haven't heard it yet. I do love Chris Wiseman's music, so I'm going to bet that you will too. And once again, this is Caravan. Thanks so much for listening. 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

And that is Stella Cola, double dipped off their self-titled album. And that was, let's see, that was Free Day, I think, and November. Let me double check my list here. Free Afternoon and November. That song mentioned trees, little kismet, because I also have queued up here a song by Chris Weissman called Trees. I haven't heard it yet. This is from a brand new album playing off the Bandcamp. The album is called Distant Fastness. And you might know Chris Weissman from Brattleboro and from around town and from the constellation of musicians that includes Ruth Garbus and Omid. So without further ado, here's a brand new song, Trees, by Chris Weissman, here on WMCB.net 107.9 LP Greenfield.

That was the Peter Ivers Band. Oops, I got my mic a little too big, loud. Is that better? Yeah. And before that, we had two tracks from the Left Bank. We had I Haven't Got the Nerve, preceded by Shadows Breaking Over My Head. And if you were listening very closely, you could hear that that also had to do with trees. The two previous songs before it had to do with trees. So there you have it, the little tree segment for you. My mom always worked with trees. She was a forester. So trees have a special place in my heart, as they do, I'm sure, for most people. The wonder of the world, trees, right? Well, next up, I'm going to play you one or two tracks from a German compilation that is called, this compilation is called Neue Deutsche Unterhaltungsmusik. And I'm going to play you Nervös, which means nervous, as you can imagine, by Körperchemie, which I think means bodily chemistry. And we might play the next one, but I'm not sure yet. You're listening to Psychedelarrhythmia here on WMCB.net. And I hope you're having a good day / evening so far, depending on when you're hearing this show. It does rebroadcast. I'm live every other Tuesday from 11 to 1 p.m. Today is my father-in-law's birthday. He lives with us, has for the past 4 or 5 years. And he's 91 today, so I know he's not listening, but I still want to send out birthday greetings to Ashley. And if you see us walking around with a real old man today, you can wish him happy birthday. So let's get back into more music. I'm already with you now for close to 45 minutes. I'll be with you for an hour and 15 minutes more, bringing you a freeform mix of who knows? Who knows what? I don't know. Records. I get my records from Greenfield Records, where I am the owner. And actually, today I'm bringing a lot of stuff that's from my own personal collection. So sometimes I say if you like something, you can find it for sale at our shop. But actually, I think almost all of these records are going home with me. So, sorry, you snoozed. Often I'll take the records that are like $5 records that nobody knows are great, and I take them home with me. Because how long can I sit there in the store and nobody buying these terrific records? I mean, come on, people. All right, well, let's hear some German music about being nervous. And thanks for listening. 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

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We just heard Fat, localish band, way underrated. I don't know how many albums they have. I've got two of them, and I'm not giving them up. So if you come in the record store and you ask me to sell you my Fat record, I'm not doing it. That was from the album Footloose. And I'm going to make some mic noise while I get to where I can see my thing. And before that, we had Esprit de Corps with If, Would It Turn Out Wrong? We had Die Doraus with Tulpen und Narzissen, which means tulips and daffodils. And we started that set with Free, Wishing Well. My eldest child, Ruthie, is visiting, and that song by Free always reminds me of when she did a talent show and sang that song with the center school. It was so impressive to me. I practically shed a tear, get a little verklempt when I hear that song. Good times. She's visiting right now for my father-in-law's 91st birthday. So it's great to see her. Once I wrap things up here, we'll go have some fun. I'm having fun now. Don't get me wrong. We are coming right up on the top of the hour, and I will be with you for one more hour yet. The show always goes by just too quickly for me. Again, this is Psychedelic Arrhythmia. I'm Maria, and you are listening to WMCBLP 107.9 in Greenfield, WMCB.net. And don't forget to go to the website, WMCB.net, to check the schedule, see who's up. We've got lots of new people coming on these days, lots of new energy. Maybe you saw the article in the paper about our new transmitter and how we can reach further than we used to with our new transmitter. And there are a lot of people signing on for new shows. We do replay our shows later in the week, but as more live DJs come on, you'll be hearing less repeats, so that's good news. All right, next up I've got some Rupert's people for you with I Can Show You. 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

I'm going to go to the hospital.

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Maria here with another installment of Psychedelic Arrhythmia. I'll be with you for another half hour. I'm live every other Tuesday from 11 to 1. And then after that, you might hear a replay of my show. Right now we're listening to Air. And before that we had Lita Husek with the new Miss NYC. We had Christopher Colt before that with Virgin Sunrise, off of one of the great CDs, the Rubble Box set. And we started that set with Lou Reed doing a live version of Rock and Roll. And I hope you are enjoying my show. Playing a lot of kind of, I guess, 70s music. But although this is obviously not 70s. Up after this, I'm going to play you a tune by Sherry Knight, who is also from around here-ish. She worked at Rise Above Bakery for a while. And this song is called Tips on Filmmaking, and I appreciate that you're listening to my show, Psychedelic Arrhythmia, here on WMCB Western Mass Community Broadcasting.

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0: This is WMCB LP FM 107.9 in Greenfield. And we were just listening to one of my favorite songs. That was Metro with Criminal World. Before that, we had Malcolm McLaren with Carmen. We had Masami Chuchiya with Secret Party. And we started that set, as I told you earlier, with Sherry Knight, a local. That was Tips on Filmmaking. There was a little serendipity there. That song was called Tips on Filmmaking, and then that next song had the camera clip clicks and camera sounds. Did you notice?
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This is Psychedel Arrhythmia. I'll only be with you for just a few more minutes. This is James Chance with Schleyer's Tires. You might know James Chance more from Squeaky Saxophone. Before that, we had The Meters with Hand Clapping Song. And Musical Youth with Rockers from that album that has Past the Duchy on it. We started the set with Metro with Criminal World. And I told you what we were listening to before, but for some reason I didn't hear it in my headphones, so I'm not sure it came through. So I'll say it again. Before that, we had Malcolm McLaren with Carmen. And we had Masami Chuchiya with Secret Party. And Sherry Knight with Tips on Filmmaking. And so many more things I wanted to play for you, but I ran out of time. So next up, I'm going to play you some Candido from the album Drum Fever. And I appreciate you listening. Don't forget, you can go to WMCB.net to hear this program again, or other programs of mine, or other DJs. Just scroll down the page to see the profiles of the various DJs. Click on their page. 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So I'll end here, I guess, with Candido. Thanks again for listening. This has been Psychedel Arrhythmia with me, Maria, on 107.9 LP Greenfield, last on the dial, first in our hearts.

0: Greetings! We're from greetings from planet Venus, Jupiter, Saturn, Mars, Krypton, our planet Hershey. Bringing news from afar. I want to celebrate Mother's Day. Hip hip hooray!
1: Hip hip hooray!
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1: Mother!
2: Mother!
1: I love you, Mother!
2: I love you, Mother!
1: I love you, Mother!
2: I love you, Mother!
1: I love you, Mother!
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4: Thank you!
1: Thank you for being with us!
5: Mother's Day is a great day. It's a celebration time for mothers. And cherish your mother always for Mother's Day.
6: Mother's Day is fun. I'm going to see my mom on Mother's Day. And I'm going to have flowers. And I'm going to make her card. And make her a cake.
4: Cake? Cake, yes! Cake! We like a bit of cake, don't we?
6: Cake.
4: I know I do. I love it. I do. I love a bit of cake.
6: Cake.
4: I do. I just like cake. I'm just one of those people. I come home and all I want is like to get. I just love cake. I just love cake. I just love a bit of cake. Cake. I love a bit of cake. Cake. Lovely.
6: Vanilla. Chocolate. Raspberry. Vanilla. And sprinkles. And whipped cream.
7: Party. Gonna have a party. Party for my mother. Love you, Mom. Hey, Mom. This is your day. Love ya. You're the best. You're my mother. We love it. And we like it. We love it. We want some more of it. How about you? DJ Captain Peter.
0: Mother's Day. Mother's Day is on May 10th, 2026. I like to phone someone up on Mother's Day. Happy Mother's Day, Mom. I love you. You're the best.
6: Ice cream. I'm going to have a mother's flowers and give her a special card. Happy Mother's Day. Yes, happy Mother's Day to Philip and to my mom. Mother's Day. Yes, Mother's Day to Philip and Edith. Yes, I'm going to sing a song. Yes, Mother's Day. La, la, la.
8: I'm not a good singer. I just got to warm up a little bit. I got to gargle. This little. Okay, I'm ready.
6: Play some guitar. Will you play some guitar, please?
8: I don't have one.
6: Yodel. Are you a yodel?
8: I'm not going to do that.
6: Yes, just a little bit. You need a little bit of yodel?
7: Yodel? Yodel a hee hoo. Yodel a hee hoo. Hoey hoey. Yodel yodel.
9: Yodel yodel a hee hoo.
7: Oh, hey Layla. Listen to me. I'm gonna yodel. I'm the king yodeler of all time. No, yodels like me. I'm the best. Yodel yodel. The king yodeler. Yodel la la la. Yodel la la la. Listen to that. Listen to that yodel. You never heard a yodeler like me. I'm the best. Incredible. Magnifica. Yodel yodel. Wah. Party. Party. Party. Party. Wah. Party. Party.
8: Party.
10: Rock and roll.
4: Party! It's your girl! Commit!
8: Hey, Metal Jim.
11: Yeah?
8: What do you want?
11: Bleh.
8: That's me. I'm Metal Jim. I am all the metal in the world, in the universe, and a metal burst.
10: In metal burst.
8: 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Mother's Day metal, anything you want.
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7: 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How about a Jim? Rock and roll? Metal? For mothers. Metal for mothers. 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
7: 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How fast do they go?
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13: Oh, this thing is running great.
7: That's why Sammy is a killer machine. Take it from me. DJ Magnifica.
13: It's just running great. It's so smooth into the curves. And what'd you do, Claudio?
14: I adjust the cast and camber and correct the tire pressure.
13: Oh, what a difference. Look out, Jack. Hey, get out of here. I'm driving it home. Come on, I'm going.
15: Come on.
13: I'm gone. I'm out of here. Out of here.

0: 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Mom's Pan Drive, 55. 55.
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2: Mom's Pan
0: Drive, 55. 55.
2: His music too.
0: Mom's Pan Drive, 55.
1: 55.
3: 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Hey, man, we love singing on a streetcar.
4: Yeah, nothing cooler than that, dude. Yeah.
5: Hey, my mama.
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5: Now it's time for on the street with Patrick.
7: With me. Hi, this is DJ Patrick, and today I'll be talking about my new job, Hillside Pizza on Tuesdays, our new program. So this is what I've been doing on my program. This is how it goes. I will come in around 9:30 in the morning. I'll help to get all the stuff ready. And when the kids from a tech school come, I will teach them how to make pizzas and make pizza boxes, how to put the pizzas in the oven, and then to take the pizzas out of it. Like, we'll make pepperoni and cheese pizzas, and we'll make cookies, M&M cookies, and Reese's Cup cookies, and all chocolate chip cookies, and they are so good, and they are big, too, about this big.
8: How big the cookie?
7: This big around, Casey.
8: Oh, wow. Huge. Oh, it's moe.
7: And they are so sweet, so tasty.
8: Oh, wow. It's big. Wow.
7: Humongous, man. So big, dude.
8: Big.
7: Big as a boulder. Wow, wee.
8: Wee.
7: So when I'm all done teasing the kids, they will go back to their school. Then I will get ready to clean up the restaurant. I'll sweep all the floors and take out the trash and run the dishwasher, wash all the dishes and dry out the dishes. Then I will say goodbye to my buddy Quick and say goodbye to everybody else. And I will just head out and do my thing. Like, I'll go for a nice ride in my car and go for some nice walks around Turner's Falls, check out all beautiful birds, and check out the beautiful canal, check out all the pretty scenery and stuff, and yeah.
8: What kind of birds?
7: Like hummingbirds and blue herons and bald eagles that would be flying all over the place looking for birds, and it'll be catching mouses, eating them mouses and feeding mouses to baby birds. They'll be doing everything.
8: Tweet, tweet, tweet, tweet.
7: Then they'll be eating worms and eating snakes too, and eating grasshoppers.
9: Keep going.
7: Oh yeah. So after when I'm all done going for walks and stuff, I'll just go home and relax, listen to my gangster rap, and just watch some good movies. Sometimes I'll watch Pulp Fiction, sometimes American Gangster, and sometimes The Godfather. I'll just be having a good time.
0: Patrick.
7: Jim.
0: How about raps? Don't forget those.
7: Yes, I like rats.
0: What kind of rap?
7: Like, sometimes I'll listen to Vanilla Ice, and sometimes Ice Cube, and sometimes Tupac, and sometimes some Biggie Smalls, all kinds of rap.
0: No, I wasn't talking about that rap. I was talking raps at your place, the pizza place.
7: All the raps at my pizza place. Like sometimes we'll do lunch break raps, and sometimes we'll do turkey raps, and sometimes tuna fish raps, and sometimes raps with chicken, tomatoes, and lettuce, and yeah, they're so good.
0: You know what I like over there?
7: What do you like, Jim?
0: The tuna fish wrap.
7: Yeah, tuna fish wraps are best. A lot of people like those, I heard.
0: I like those the best.
7: Yeah, those are good. I like the chicken wraps.
8: Hey, Patrick.
7: Casey.
8: Do I like wrap? I like buffalo chicken wrap.
7: I love buffalo chicken. That's so good.
8: It comes with french fries with ketchup. It's so good.
7: Yummy. I love french fries and ketchup. They're my favorite.
0: You know what, Patrick?
7: What, Jim?
0: I used to have that, too.
7: You used to have that, too, Jim. That's cool, yeah. Buddy. And I also been working at Hillside Pizza for 10 years, too, and I'm loving it.
8: Wow. That's big.
7: Yep, and my buddy Craig, the boss of the Hillside Pizza, he just retired and a new girl took over now. Her name is Kimmy. She's very nice. She's very cool. I know her very well because she bought my dad's old house, which is very nice. And I go over there once in a while to visit her, and it's looking very nice.
0: Kim?
7: Yeah, Kim. But I call her Kimmy, though, which is okay.
8: I have questions for you, Patrick.
7: What is it, Casey?
8: How many miles do you walk?
7: Sometimes I walk like 10 or 20 miles. I walk a lot.
8: Oh, wow.
7: I walk a lot till I get tired. I walk a lot till I feel great. I love it. It's good for me.
8: And then and you come back home and make dishes, dinner.
7: Yeah, I make myself some dinner. Sometimes I'll make myself some pork chops. I do all kinds of fun stuff.
5: Oh, yeah. On the street with Patrick.
0: Coochie, coochie, coochie.

0: Acece Waxer celebrated my birthday. And next week, I can be free. I can't believe it.
1: Congratulations, Casey. I can't believe you're 33. I'm 36 now. Wow.
2: Baby, 37.
0: I'm going to Fish King Bowling and eat pizza.
1: Go ahead.
0: I eat pizza. This is something like pepperoni cheese and feta cheese, meat lovers. It's so good.
3: Hey, Casey, what do you drink over there?
0: A Diet Coke.
1: Diet Coke, yummy.
3: Still a Diet Coke.
0: The regular Diet Coke. It's so good. Yes?
3: What are you going to do on your birthday?
0: I just did three on Thursday.
3: What are you going to do when you're 33?
0: It's celebrate to my birthday party. Get pizza, cake. It'd be fun to bring Frisky bowling. It'd be fun.
1: What kind of cake are you going to have, Casey?
0: Poke cake.
1: Yummy.
0: This is just so good. Everyone be there and have a great time. Cake and prison and games are fun.
1: Not.
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0: wealth of knowledge with us.
1: Hey, it's a Peter Bertram. Vacation, Hershey's, Pennsylvania.
2: Well, while you were down there, did you meet anybody famous like the NMM guys?
1: Yes.
2: Which colors did you meet?
1: What colors did I meet? Red and green.
2: Did you get a picture with them?
1: No. I went to Hershey's.
3: Did you eat any Hershey bars, Pete?
1: No.
2: Why not? Wasn't that the whole point of going?
1: My vacation's coming up May 10th through the 14th. I can't have to wait till May 10th through the 14th, 2027 to Hershey, Pennsylvania.
2: Do you take this trip every year?
1: Yes. This year I'm going to Hershey Park, Pennsylvania in 2027, May 10th through the 14th. Great. Yes. It was great. 8 hours.
2: Did you drive or did you fly?
1: Drive.
3: How many days were you there for, Pete?
1: 5 days and 4 nights.
3: Cool.
4: What'd you do for fun over there in Hershey, Pennsylvania?
1: Watch Wheel of Fortune and Jeopardy. I had Cinnamon Toast Crunch. Yes, I had a bagel with butter.
2: And what did you have for dinner while you were down there?
1: I had mac and cheese. It was delicious.
3: What did you have for lunch, Pete?
1: I had turkey sandwich.
3: Nice.
1: Hershey's Railroad.
3: Hershey Werewolf, what do you do there?
1: Run up at Strasburg.
2: What is that?
1: A railroad. Strasburg Railroad. Strasburg Railroad. Great. Yes. We're on a train.
2: Where does the train go?
3: Where'd it go?
1: Strasburg to anywhere.
2: Could it take you to the North Pole?
1: North Pole. Not the North Pole.
2: But you said it could go anywhere.
1: Go there. I was going Best Western Revere Inn. It was great.
2: Did they treat you like a king?
1: No. Comfortable. Clean. Fresh. Delicious.
2: It sounds like I would have enjoyed it too if I would have went.
1: I got a Reese's Peanut Butter Cup Caramel. Great. It was delicious. I had a Coca-Cola Zero Sugar. And it was delicious.
2: Anything else?
1: I don't know. Is it Peter Bertram? I'm the best. Fresh. Delicious. I'm Hershey, Pennsylvania.
2: Tune in next year for another installment.
1: Delicious.

0: Okay. We have the Superstars celebrating Memorial Day, which is coming right up. Maybe Peter would like to share a little bit about that, when it is and what it's about. Come on over, Pete.
1: Memorial Day. Memorial Day. May 25th. We celebrate veterans. Veterans. Honor them. Remember them. A tribute. Our fallen heroes. We'll never forget. Never forget.
2: Yes, I'm going to say something. So this Memorial Day, I'm going to be having a nice cookout at my house with some hamburgers and hot dogs. And I might see Memorial Day, then I'll just spend the day just praying and honoring all the dead soldiers that fought for our country and stuff, because they are our heroes big time. So I salute them 500%.
3: Memorial Day, our marching band.
4: I might be going swimming with my dad on Memorial Day.
2: And I'm going to see the marching band, too. It's going to be so much fun. Nice.
3: To buy us coffee at the Memorial Day. Red, a white flute.
5: Justin, you get in on this? What are, just tell us what you're doing on Memorial Day. You're going to have a cookout? You're going to go to the parade? What are you going to do? Going to go to the cemetery?
6: I'm doing nothing. Period.
5: All right. Anything else? Memorial Day. Come on, guys. You're going to have a lot to talk
6: about. Well,

0: And on Memorial Day, I'm going to watch a lot of war documentaries. I watch a lot of shows about American soldiers and stuff. And, yeah, it's going to be interesting.
1: Not a parade. Lots of fun. Awesome. Spaghetti meatballs.
2: Peter, would you like to tell us what you're doing on Memorial Day? You can grab one of the
3: watch
2: mics.
0: Come out, Peter.
3: Grab watch
2: this mic.
3: TV.
2: How about this one over by Sarah? You want to give him the microphone?
3: Watch
2: right there?
3: TV.
4: Here, Peter.
2: Go ahead, buddy.
3: Watch TV.
2: What are you going to watch? Can you write into the microphone? Wait a minute. Here, pick it up.
3: Watch PBS.
2: Here, why don't you pick up the mic? Bring it up to your mouth.
3: PBS. PBS Children's Programming.
2: Memorial Day.
3: Memorial Day. PBS Children's Programming.
2: All day long.
3: All day long.
2: Memorial Day.
3: That is... Cookout. Great. Hamburgers and hot dogs. Ketchup and... Ray Poupon.
2: Very nice. What will you have to drink, Peter?
3: Coca-Cola Zero Sugar.
2: Microphone.
3: Coca-Cola Zero Sugar.
2: All right. Anything for dessert? Nice, refreshing something for dessert.
3: Watermelon.
2: Oh, that's perfect. That's kind of, I was wondering if anybody was going to have watermelon. Come on.
0: I'm definitely going to have watermelon and some ice cream, too.
2: Ice cream and watermelon.
0: And a milkshake.
2: And you got to have that on Memorial, don't you?
0: Chocolate milkshake.
3: Yes. It's
2: very important that we... And so, is anybody... I heard something about a parade. What parades are we going to on Memorial Day?
0: I'll probably go see Memorial Day and Memorial Day Parade in Springfield or Holyoke.
2: Okay. Any Memorial Day parades where you live, Mr. Peter?
3: Deerfield.
2: Okay. How about you, Mr. Phil?
1: The parade is good.
2: Where is the parade where you live?
1: At on Thomas Road.
2: Okay. And Sarah?
4: Parade where I live is in Greenfield.
2: Okay. All right.
5: Well, in Turner's Falls, we usually never have a parade.
2: Oh, okay.
0: I'll probably see a Greenfield parade.
2: Very nice. All right. So I think all over there will be ceremonies, right? Memorial ceremonies.
0: Everywhere.
2: Everywhere in every town.
0: Well, no, all the towns, buddy. It's going to be so much fun. Memorial Day indeed.
2: All right. So a good day to remember and pay tribute to our fallen heroes.
0: Fallen heroes indeed. To remember them and all the sacrifices they had to do to fight for our cause, everything that they had to go through and stuff. Honor them to foo in and out.
2: Exactly. Exactly.
6: Yes, right. Sarah. Exactly.
2: Our men and women in uniform who have served our country and protected us and fought for our freedom, right?
6: Right.
2: So that we can continue to enjoy.
5: And to make sure we did not have to have a World War III.
4: Right.
2: Exactly.
0: Well, I'm praying for that too. No World War III and 21 salute.
2: Okay, go ahead, Peter.
3: God bless America. God, that I love. White reform. God bless America, my home sweet home.
5: Now here comes Mr. Pat Boone singing God Bless America.
7: A song that hasn't been sung too much lately, I'm afraid. Maybe some people think it's kind of corny. Maybe some people think that because they're on radio or television, if they sing a song like this, they may be accused of flag waving. To my way of thinking, we could use some good old sincere flag waving right now. And so we want to sing this song. I'm afraid that maybe our children don't know the words of this song anymore like Mom and Dad did. Hope you'll make a resolution with me, young and old, to learn this song and sing it and songs like it.

0: All right, so now we're talking about school, right? School, right? Right? Going on.
1: Well, I think everyone who knows school
2: as well as I do knows that the only reason
1: we go to school is so we can all say, so long, suckers, for the summer.
0: And we also like to eat Sloppy Joes, right?
3: I love eating Sloppy Joes. Very important part of school. School's out for summer.
0: All right. Sloppy Joes?
1: Sloppy Joes are no good. For me, it's always Pizza Friday.
0: Pizza Friday and Sloppy Joes and what do
3: pizza
0: we...
3: Pizza for me, too.
0: Pizza, all right. Yeah, homemade pizza from school cafeteria. Pretty good. Or at least it used to be when I went to school.
4: It's going to be a great summer. It's going to be lots of swimming and barbecues and everything dates, movie theaters, everything under the sun.
0: Under the sun, right? We're going to get a little more sunshine, which we've been getting a lot of lately, yeah?
4: Yes.
0: Phil?
1: Well, it's not really that much sun. I mean, look at today. Today's nothing but cloudy.
0: Well, you got to have a little bit of clouds, and then we get a little bit of sun. A little bit of thunderstorm, little rain. What do you think, Phil? Summertime
5: at the Bachman Shepherd School at a calm computer game will be cloudy and a thunderstorm.
0: Sloppy Joe.
1: And one of the most popular songs played during summertime is "School's Out for Summer."

0: sounds real nice.
1: True love, he didn't lay a hand on you? Sounds like a creep to me.
2: Well, he wasn't. He was a gentleman.
0: Hey, what was his name?
2: Danny. Danny Zuko.

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This is Worm Sounds with your host, Jess. Hope everyone's having a nice day out there. It's a beautiful sunny day. I'm happy to be here in the studio sharing some music with you. And yeah, it's been really fun to be doing this so far. This is my fourth show. And it's been, yeah, just so fun to be engaging in a different way with music and thinking about it and how to present in this format. And really just has me excited about sounds and making sounds, being creative. It's so sad how separate we are from our creativity in so many ways, and the natural way of creating as humans. And yeah, I'm just feeling inspired about making sounds, and maybe you'll just hear me playing a bunch of sounds I record one of these days. But for now, we're sticking with these official tunes. And yeah, so those first, we started all synthy here. I've got some more synthy stuff in the show, but I'll be kind of like hopping around a bit now. But synthesizers, aren't they so fun? anyway, that first track was Mongrel by Alex Cameron. And then we had Q by Yellow Magic Orchestra. They've really got a deep catalog of really fun stuff between the configuration of artists as Yellow Magic Orchestra and then their solo work and work with other bands. It's all really fun. Anyway, and then the last song we just heard was Love Comes Close by Cold Cave. Perhaps we've all heard that song a billion times, but it continues to not get old to me. I enjoy it. I think it's a fun one. All right, that's all I'll say for now, and I'm gonna get back into the music.

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This is Jess, and this is Worm Sounds. That last song that we just heard was Be Sweet by Japanese Breakfast. Before that, we had Conquest by Lao Mei. Before that, Haiku for Everything You Loved and Miss by Annika Pyle. And we started out that little bit with Cul-de-sac Golden Hour by Bernie Willen. Yep. What else do I have to say? I don't know. Hope you're having a good day. Get outside, see the sun, put your toes in the grass, but don't get any ticks on you.

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This is your host, Jess. All right, let's see. The last songs we just heard started out with Come On Petunia by The Blow. Then we had UFOF by Big Thief, Cynicism by Nana Grizzle, and Hard to Kill by Bleached. I think I have enough time for the rest of the songs I have planned here, so I'm just going to keep on playing them.

You're tuned in to 107.9 FM WMCB LP Greenfield. This is Worm Sounds with your host, Jess. Those last two songs we just heard were Going Shopping by the Strokes, and before that, some more Yellow Magic Orchestra with the track Multiplies. And yeah, this will be my last little yap. Got a couple more songs planned, and then I will be out, and I will be speaking to you again next week, playing some more music, and maybe I'll see you at Pride on Saturday. Anyways, yeah, hope everyone's having, wow, how many times can I say hope everyone's having a nice day? I'm saying it again. Okay. the last couple of tracks I have here, I'm going to do Where They Perform Miracles by Clap Your Hands, Say Yeah, and Back Porch Glow by Bernie Willen. So, yep, that's it. Okay, bye everybody.

Check, check, check, check, one, one, two. All right, here we go. From me to you. Let me get the mic levels right. Check, check, check, one, two. Wow, we got some reverb now on the mic. Check, check. All right, we'll fix that. It is the Vinyl Frontier, and I'm here, so have no fear. I'm 107.9 WMCB LP Greenfield, and it is, let's see what month it is. It's May 26th, Tuesday, and we are live. Life.

What's going on, everybody? Check 1, 2, 1, 2. Who is this? Mirror, mirror on the wall. Who is the dopest DJ of them all? Well, I'm here. I'm in the building. It's DJ Overtime. You know how it is. You know what I do. It's the Vinyl Frontier. And this show has been for years. It's the Vinyl Frontier. Going on my third, fourth, fifth year. How's everybody's Tuesday going? Are you jamming out? Are you driving around? Are you on the couch? Shout out to my buddies who tune in.

0: What's going on? It's DJ Overtime in the building here on 107.9 WMCBLP. It is a Tuesday, the 26th, and I hope everybody's having a great day. I've been playing some Mungo's Hi-Fi, and I hope you enjoy it. In case you are wondering who it is,
1: DJ Overtime. DJ Overtime.

0: 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The best DJ in the land.
1: What's going on, everybody? That was Mungo's Hi-Fi. Coming up next is Starkey Bonton with Rasta Mystic.
2: Now we say, and every man with Natty Rasta, you know. 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

0: And I must confess, I thought it was really quite...
1: What's up, everybody? I hope people are having a good day today. And it's hot. It is hot, hot, hot outside right now. Probably 85 degrees. But that's okay. You know, we're cooling out. We're cooling out in the studio. Yeah, literally. Got the fresh air blowing. You know, it's like a crisp

Check. 1, 2, 1, 2. Who is this? It's DJ Overtime. I'm in the place to be. Better to be late than to be never. And I got a very special guest today. So stay tuned. It is... It's Tuesday, June 9th. Tuesday, June 9th, 2026. Back with another one. I know you, my fans out there are always sad when it's just a replay on Tuesdays, right? Okay, let's fix this mic. We've got some more jams, some sweet tunes. I want to keep it on a summer theme, outdoor barbecue cookout vibe, you know, and people got to smile a while. So the first song I'm going to play will be by Nitty Gritty, Smile a While.

0: special bullets. 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
0: That was the Clatters recording, Too Real. We switch you now to our on-the-spot reporter downtown.
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0: Take it away, John Cameron Cameron.
3: This is John Cameron Cameron downtown. Pardon me, madam. Would you tell our audience what would you do if the...
4: It looks like we intercepted another alien broadcast of some sort. That's going to be expected as of recent.
3: With the guitar. What

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It's quite a jam. Everyone likes Willie Hutch. Let's play another one. It's for everyone out there cruising in the car.

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Here's Rocky Roads by Joseph Cotton.

That is a great song by Joseph Cotton. Let's keep it moving. It's DJ Overtime.

It is the Vinyl Frontier. Have no fear. Your favorite DJ is here. Shout out to Sydney in the studio. Shout out to everybody out there listening. My sister. And let's see. My buddy, the scientist. Who else? Who else is out there listening? Anybody?

0: Oh yeah. Fire up in the church. Sing it. The church has said.
1: DDDJ overtime.
0: Oh man.
1: DDDJ overtime.
0: It's all about DJ overtime. Man, shout out to whoever put that new antenna on the roof. Need a round of applause for that new antenna. Let's see, here we go. Celebration for the new antenna for the station. Okay, this one goes out to all you online daters out there. All you online daters that are stuck with a long-distance love.
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2: Earth Angel, Earth Angel. 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I've just been handed a bulletin. The flying saucer has just landed. We switch you again downtown.

0: We have with us Professor Sir Cedric Fentingmold of the British Institute.
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2: 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Are you there?
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4: That was Laughing Lewis's record, Knocking.
1: This is John Cameron on the spot. Everybody.

you know, take it away. That's Joseph Cotton and I Am the One Overtime, the DJ Overtime in the building. You're tuned in to 107.9 WMCB LP Greenfield, and I don't think we're low power anymore, folks. We're still low power? Okay, I had to double check. We're still LP, but I wanted to say HP. But we'll get there. You know, if it is still low power, then it's like better low power. All right. So anyway, stay tuned to all that power in your

0: Music, you can never refuse it. All you got to do is choose it. You better use it or you'll lose it.
1: Cool, cool, Kanye. Yeah. Like I see, you can hear the man, Dan German Jr. in the background.
0: If you're only looking at the trees, you won't see the forest. So it is summer again. Get the barbecue started. You gotta get the grill going. All right. I think that's one of my favorite things to do of all time in the summer is barbecue. It's been a little while since I cooked some good food, but I plan on doing that soon. Nothing like a good barbecue.

It's Tuesday, June 9th, 2026. I really appreciate everyone listening. Just wanted to say that. I appreciate all of my listeners. If you haven't checked out my YouTube yet, check that out. DEEJAY space overtime. So that's DEEJAY overtime. Well, there's no place like home, and we all know that. Here's Joseph Cotton.

took you. Yeah. So where do y'all stay? And do you listen to the radio in the car or in the house? What's better? What's more fun? You guys need to let me know the timeline. 475-3958. 475-3958. The feeling's great, so why wait? Here's some more vacation music.

0: Holiday's tiny.
1: It's vacation time again. What's up, guys? We have a special guest in the building about to be here any second. Here's a new Buju Banton song, Butterflies. Let him know, Buju.

Check, check, 1, 2. All right, DJ Overtime is in the building. I have a special guest. Okay, so now the mic's on, but I think you want to grab those headphones right there. I'm going to get my guest set up. We'll be back in 1 second.

0: Okay, so I have with me today special guest. Can you hear yourself in the mic?
1: Actually, yes, I can.
0: All right, perfect. That's a good volume. So I know you as Sarah from the town council.
1: City,
0: is that right?
1: The city of Greenfield, yeah, city council. I'm the Precinct 7 city councilor.
0: Which sounds like a lot of responsibility.
1: Well, I mean, Greenfield has about 18,000 people, so I try to take it pretty seriously, but occasionally you have a little bit of fun. You know, it's always good to see, like, I'm thinking about, you know, we can go to, like, the Boy Scouts graduation ceremony and just, you know, talk about things like the next generation of leaders, or next week on Saturday I'll be in the Pride Parade. You get to do a little, you know, a few fun things, but it is, generally speaking, supposed to be a fairly serious position, and I try to honor that, you know?
0: Here, let's get you a round of applause here.
1: The only applause I'm ever going to get, you guys.
0: That's not true. It feels good, though, right? Round of applause.
1: Well, you know, I'm actually looking forward to Friday, or Sunday, July 5th, actually, because I'm also on Greenfield's Historical Commission, and we're going to bring the stagecoach out. We're going to bring it to Beacon Field and try to do some fundraising for its restoration.
0: Cool.
1: So I know the fireworks are going to get the applause, but I'm going to imagine they're for me.
0: They will be.
1: But yeah, I mean, it's 159 years old, and it's actually in pretty good shape. It's going to cost about $157,000 to restore it, which, believe it or not, is actually not that much money when you're talking about, like, a museum quality artifact that mm-hmm. we just happen to have here in Greenfield. So that's been what I've been mostly spearheading my time with when I'm not on council.
0: We got a lot of interesting things in Greenfield. Isn't there even like dinosaur prints?
1: Not in Greenfield, but they were discovered in Greenfield. So they actually came from Barton Cove.
0: Oh.
1: You can actually go and visit the old quarry there on their nature trail.
0: I was just on a walk there not that long ago.
1: Probably walked right over it, because the ones at Barton Cove, really, there's not much left to them. But wow. You can actually see the ones that they found in Greenfield down at the Bensky Museum of Natural History in Amherst.
0: Big lizards.
1: Literally, they thought they were birds.
0: Well, a lot of them were, like, or related to. So they're finding out recently, like, in the past 5 years or so, right? They're on dinosaurs.com or whatever.
1: Oh, there's a dinosaurs.com.
0: Indeed. And
1: I guess I haven't gone back in history far enough. There's not a stagecoaches.com.
0: These websites, they get updated a lot, you know, from the archaeologists and the scientists. And they're finding out now that the T-Rex is related to the chicken. Like, not just a little, but a lot.
1: Are you like, sure? Is it a conspiracy for Tyson?
0: No. This is actually scientific fact. And hence the three fingerprint claws they have these chicken feet, if you remember correctly.
1: Oh, my God.
0: You remember? T-Rex, chicken legs.
1: Now I want to go and get some chicken nuggets, dude.
0: Yeah, I know. But they're called dino nuggets.
1: Yeah.
0: Because I was thinking the T-Rex is probably tasty. Because it's a tea chicken in reality.
1: It depends on what they're eating. Like, if they're actually just going to be scavengers, I'm not into that.
0: Well, yeah, I heard they pretty much were.
1: I only want free-range organic dinosaurs.
0: Plant-based dinos?
1: Plant-based dinos, yeah.
0: So they said that it had feathers. The T-Rex had feathers.
1: You know, I'm not surprised.
0: You know how it has its little, like
1: vestigial claws?
0: Yeah, they're like, well, its hands can't be used for anything. Like, they're not long enough to... But if you look at a chicken, and they're little... If, like, a skeleton of a chicken, they're like, oh, wow, this is like a T-Rex.
1: Chickens have wings.
0: They can't fly.
1: Neither can a turkey.
0: Neither can a Rex. Can a T-Rex. So what I'm saying is, I guess, like, they discovered it as, like, these little feathers and whatnot, and it's related to the chicken... And so they probably tasted pretty good. I don't know where we're going with that, but
1: you know,
0: it's a T-Rex and it's a nugget.
1: What about that mini T-Rex that they found?
0: Did you bring any T-Rex nuggets?
1: I did not, but I feel like Tyson should just make a little modified miniature T-Rex nugget just to, like, honor the new discovery.
0: So I remember we were talking a little bit off air about, like, stuff that we talk about on air, and I do like getting into some of the, like, moon stuff, like the moon conspiracies and stuff. Dinosaurs, like, you know, space, like, yeah.
1: Have you heard the, supposedly, the asteroid that hit the Yucatan Peninsula was so powerful that there actually could be bona fide dinosaur fossils, like fragments of dinosaur bones on the moon?
0: Whoa, seriously?
1: Supposedly.
0: Whoa, no.
1: Now, don't quote me on it.
0: I didn't know that. Wow, that's really cool.
1: I don't know, I had an argument with a guy once about it, and he got all bent out of shape, so I think I won, so I think I'm correct.
0: You definitely convinced me. Like, sounds like you kind of know what you're talking about when it comes to,
1: Oh, that's because I'm a politician.
0: So you can convince me, but I might have to do my own research still?
1: You always should do your own research. Never trust a politician. And again, that's, I should say that. That's not because,
0: you know what's
1: we're
0: cool
1: terrible,
0: though? You're one of the first politicians I've had on this show, and I always wanted to do that. So
1: honestly,
0: thank you.
1: You know, it's, I think that's one of the things about Greenfield is that we really should have more of a relationship with our local community.
0: I really wanted to also interview the mayor at some point.
1: I think she'd be willing. You'd be surprised. This, it's hard to get a good time, especially like right now, the budget season. Like, what? You can see City Hall smoking as you look at it from across the street right now.
0: Literally, they're smoking a cigarette?
1: No, because they're just, everyone's brain is cooked.
0: I know that was a joke, but yeah.
1: Listen, we don't condone smoking on city property.
0: Well, I used to work at GCC, and I can tell you it's mostly cigarette breaks.
1: Yeah.
0: There.
1: Yeah, I work in a machine shop, and these guys are covered in oil, and they're like, I need my cigarette. I'm like, all right, you guys, like, let's not prove spontaneous combustion.
0: They, like, recommend at a lot of these jobs that you start smoking cigarettes, just to, otherwise you won't get the break. So you either have to, like, just make it up, like, oh, I need a cigarette, you know, and then just, you can go take a break anytime you need one. Like, if you have anxiety or something, and you're like, oh my God, and you don't smoke cigs, like, you can't leave.
1: Just get an e-cigarette and make it, it's an empty cartridge that just blows steam and just, like, go for the bit.
0: Cigarettes aren't a thing anymore as much as they were. Like, when I was younger, it was a, like, they had tables set up. When you got to work, everyone would, like, be at picnic tables and stuff.
1: Yeah, I remember.
0: And they'd be
1: GCC
0: like, come on,
1: booth.
0: Yeah, you'd, like, run over and it'd be all joy. Everyone would be, like, kind of, like, different cigarettes going around and got rollies.
1: Oh, geez.
0: And Rollies is a big thing, no. And American Spirits, like, took over it as, like, the official cigarette of New England or something for,
1: oh,
0: like, for years, right?
1: I remember Taylor's Tavern had a smoking and a no-smoking section, and then I saw a post online from somebody who obviously was born well before the smoking, you know, bans around the country, and they were like, but how did you keep the smoke out of the no-smoking sections? And I'm like, you didn't. it just got less of it.
0: Yeah, it would waft or it would drift. There was smoking sections in, like, McDonald's.
1: Oh, my God.
0: Not that long ago. You know?
1: No.
0: Yeah.
1: I used to
0: work there, too, and they'd say, you guys can smoke inside, but you got to, like, smoke in the corner so the drive-through people can't see y'all. And there's the camera, but that's like a blind spot. If y'all just smoke in that corner up front. And I'll never forget, like, that feeling of, like, wow, this is so cool. Like, I can smoke in an establishment, like a cigarette, you know?
1: Oh, my God.
0: And then when it ended, I remember it did feel, like, a little weird, but also joyous. Because, like, if you're not into cigarettes and you're at a restaurant, it can almost ruin dinner.
1: Oh, yeah. Yeah,
0: cigars too, like cigar smell. Like, ugh.
1: My parents used to smoke when I was a kid, and so like I grew up with chronic asthma.
0: Oh no!
1: So I could never tolerate a room full of smoke. So when they had smoking bans, I was like, oh my God, I can go outside. And that's why I became the nerdy politician that I am today.
0: Really?
1: By the way, yeah, because I was stuck indoors because I couldn't breathe.
0: That gets to one of my first questions, which is like, you know, like how did you what was your first love of like politics and stuff, was it the fact that you could make a change for the better in a world that seems like that's not like a thing? But when I was younger, I really felt like if you put your best foot forward, like almost anyone could be president. Like,
1: literally.
0: It wasn't, I didn't think it was, I thought anyone can be an astronaut or an archaeologist or, you know, like, it seems like if you can get in, like, you can't defeat the system unless you, like, get in it somehow.

0: ship. You know, it's called Mass 351 because there's 351 mm-hmm. towns in Mass. And it was a local government, like, get-together hub. Like, oh, how does your DPW tackle this thing? It sounds very blasé, very boring, but it was actually pretty interesting because you meet all different kinds of people from all over the, you know. I remember I was talking to Ginny, the mayor, and she was talking to the mayor of Northampton. And I was like, oh my God. It's just a really cool get-together, you know. And any of you who have been following along with the city council here in Greenfield, we've been basically like asking for like single payer healthcare for a long time. So when we go to that convention and their biggest sponsor is Blue Health, Blue Shield, you know, there are definitely humongous institutional barriers. And you know, things like everyone wants to celebrate Massachusetts as this liberal bastion, you know, like California, but we kind of peaked in the 80s and then we plateaued. You know, we're really not progressing in the direction that I think the 21st century really should be going in. And so it's one of those things where it's like, yeah, we're kind of in our own way at this point. You know, the people who are in power, like the Democratic Party and stuff like that, I would want to call on them to do more and like listen to what people are actually saying. And so here on the local level, I would argue that you have a lot of opportunity to have those dialogues with the people who directly affect you. You know, like, there's an app you can download on your phone mm-hmm. to report potholes and things like that. But moreover, you can actually literally just go and be like, hey, can I get a new parking sign on my street? You know, I had somebody email me.
1: Interesting.
0: And they were like, hey, you know, my car has gotten sideswiped a couple times. Can you help me with this? And it's like, yeah, I'll do what I can. And being a city councilor, your purview is actually pretty limited. But here I am, you know, I'm going to go to a meeting here at 6:30 and talk about, you know, zoning laws.
1: Mm-hmm.
0: Same thing. Zoning laws historically are pretty racist. And those are the kinds of things where we actually have power to really build a community that I think other communities will want to start to emulate. And basically, I think they had it right when they had that 351 convention because it's going to take all 351 townships in agreement about the kind of future that we all want to push that message to the state and break that blockade.
1: Yeah. I mean, I've thought about some of this stuff for a while, like how, what would I like my hometown to look like and like feel like and stuff. And like, where do we come from and where are we going? And, but yeah,
0: Greenfield is actually a really good place for that because it's always been a transit center. It's always been a transit hub. And so people come and go all the time. We're kind of like a melting pot, you know? Mm-hmm. There really is no one-size-fits-all image of what a Greenfield resident is. And so I don't think we should have a singular definition for what we're going to be either.
1: So do you want to play a song and then we'll get back to some talking in a few minutes here?
0: If it's for me, definitely do something like retro Weather Channel music, but
1: I do have something cool to show you here. Check this out. Oh, I got a reception from the aliens here.
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4: Come on, baby, let's go downtown.
2: Take it away, John Cameron Cameron.
5: This is John Cameron Cameron downtown. Pardon me, madam, would you tell our audience what would you do if the saucer were to land?
6: Duck back in the air!
5: Thank you. And now the thin gentleman there.
7: What I'm gonna do is hard to tell.
5: The gentleman with the guitar, what would you do, sir?
8: Just take a walk down the street.
5: Thank you. I return you now.

0: 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Yeah, man, we doing overtime here.
1: DJ Overtime.

0: All right, you're tuned into 107.9 WMCBLP Greenfield, and I'm here with very special guest co-host to help me finish the show, close the show out tonight, Sarah.
1: Hi. I'm not doing a good job because I'm just kind of hanging out.
0: Oh, you're doing great. I've brought in friends here before, like guy friends who are like, I'm rapper, I'm a, you know, like superstar. And then all of a sudden they freeze and they just won't talk. And they're mad at me for just on the mic. They're like, but you didn't double, triple, quadruple check with me, bro. I'm not ready. And I'm like, ready? What do you mean?
1: Just speak from the heart.
0: So you're already a natural compared to some so-called, you know, musicians or DJs or MCs or, you know.
1: I like that. Air quotes. The audible air quotes.
0: We both love Star Trek. Now, my fans love Star Trek, too.
1: Oh, hell yeah.
0: Right, guys? If anyone wants to do some Trek talk, we've got a few minutes. 475-3958. That's the timeline. It's open. 475-3958. The feeling's great, so why wait? I would say it. I was thinking, like, do I have to say it in other languages, too? Like, I'm trying to get people to call in.
1: Right.
0: Some days you have callers, and other days you don't. And it just depends.
1: It's Tuesday.
0: My show's always on Tuesday. But so do you agree that some of the episodes of Deep Space Nine are incredible?
1: I think Deep Space Nine had some of the best writing, actually.
0: I was like blown away by a few of these episodes. I could pull them up, like the titles, but I can't remember the names. But there's like 5 to 7 like episodes that are like super duper duper good.
1: I like that they touch on so many complicated topics. It's one of the things I actually least like about modern Star Trek reboots is that they don't really get into any of that kind of stuff. It's all just like explosions and like, mm-hmm. you know, like you've lost what was important.
0: I got something here to play for you.
1: Oh no.
0: It's a Star Trek thing.
1: Well, listen, if you're about to go Locutus of Borg on me.
0: No, if I can find it. Okay, here we go. So this is my original intro, and I'll do it with you together.
1: Yeah,
0: here we go. Space.
2: Final Frontier.
0: The Vinyl Frontier.
2: These are the voyages of the starship.
0: Voyages of DJ Overtime and Sarah.
1: Oh my God.
2: It's 5-year mission to explore strange new worlds, to seek out new life,
0: new interviews,
2: new civilizations,
0: new DJs,
2: to boldly go where no DJ has gone before.
0: Well, folks, that's right. We're back. A super duper fresh episode, exclusive interview with Sarah.
1: Anytime.
0: One of the, you know.
1: I'm a city councilor here in Greenfield. I actually represent Precinct 7, which is like Deerfield Street, Big Y, that area down there, and the fairgrounds.
0: That was very well put and better than I could say it.
1: We try.
0: I'll just say you're in the town council.
1: I'm in the town council.
0: But it's actually called the city council.
1: The city council. We're just
0: because it's not a town, right?
1: Not legally, no. But you drive out, you know, towards Colerain, and you're like, this is a city.
0: Well, and it's fun to drive around, and it's fun to listen to music, and you have a track for us here that I'm excited to play.
1: Yeah, I really like angry music in the car.
0: And we're going to give you a taste of what Sarah likes to drive to. Here we go, folks.

0: Hello. All
1: right. Let's,
2: Okay. So where did you first hear about Des Rocks?
3: Honestly, I just like a lot of angry music when I drive because work sends me down to Connecticut occasionally to deliver parts because I work for a CNC machine shop and they need heat-treated materials and everything is in Connecticut. And so, you know when you're like, you're mad at work
2: mm-hmm.
3: and then you drive and you're like, I want something that matches my mood. Honestly, I just found it totally by accident. I think they're my favorite band now.
2: Do you know this one too?
3: I do. Oh, yeah. Trust me, these are the ones that I was listening to when I was campaigning.
2: Really?
3: Because I needed motivation to keep going, and I was like, this sucks. You know, just like going door to door. Some people are nice.
2: That's something that music does do. It's nice to know that like it all kind of comes together. Like you're listening to the station while you're campaigning. Like people are listening while they're driving around, thinking about voting.
3: Yeah.
2: It all kind of comes together. And free speech is tied in heavily.
3: Yeah.
2: With all of these things, right? Like, that's, but radio kind of like was that you could go to the radio and maybe get more truth than the TV, right?
3: Yeah, it depends, especially where like radio, it's a little harder to tell a lie unless you're like doing War of the Worlds.
2: Right. Yeah.
3: That's like the famous example, but yeah.
2: Someone brought that up to me the other day. That's funny you mentioned War of the Worlds because I guess there's like four recordings of sci-fi stuff from the 40s and 50s. Sorry about that. So there's recordings, I guess, that on vinyl and stuff from like the 40s and 50s, you know?
3: Yeah, they actually, I don't know if it was BBC, but I think BBC also did something like a April Fool's prank, and people thought it was real. So, you know, maybe stick to local radio. That's where the truth is.
2: Yeah, local radio. I when I was growing up, it was like WMUA.
3: Mm.
2: Shout out to WMUA. They kind of inspired me, like when I was really young, like that's what I wanted to do. I knew I wanted to be a DJ, but I didn't think about the radio stuff until I was in college. So the DJing thing for me was like more like playing like vinyl and records for people outside or like at a, you know, bar or a venue. Or
3: fun fact about me, I wanted to be a radio DJ really bad after I played Fallout 3.
2: Really?
3: Yeah, because of the guy in Washington, Three Dog or whatever his name was, the character.
2: Yeah.
3: I was like, I'm going to go and I'm going to pop the top off of these conspiracy theories. And now I'm in the government. So, like, turns out you become the man. So.
2: Yeah. And a lot of music is political, you know?
3: Oh, inherently. Oh, yeah.
2: And it for those reasons, it can either be promoted or, like hidden away, you know?
3: Yeah.
2: And for those reasons, I think some musicians have, like, they risk their life and their career, you know, like Bob Marley.
3: Yeah.
2: Peter Tosh. And those are just like two examples, but there's so many. There's probably thousands.
3: I mean, heck, look at all those artists that pulled out of the America 250 concert.
2: Right, yeah. They don't want their name, like, forever have a stain on it, you know?
3: Yeah. Those songs may have nothing to do politically, but the artists themselves are like, nah, absolutely not.
2: Well, plus it's like to trick people into playing for you is ridiculous.
3: Yeah.
2: And when with like it's already like people see that our government's now one big scam from top to bottom.
3: Dude, the UFC fight, it was never a UFC fight, okay? And here's my conspiracy theory. Remember you would like lay the baby on the floor, you have those two crossed arches full of toys for the baby?
2: Mm-hmm.
3: The baby is in the White House.
2: So it's like a cradle?
3: It's like they're gonna attach a bunch of toys to it, he's just gonna play in the front lawn.
2: Okay, yeah.
3: He's just gonna play. Listen.
2: He's just gonna play.
3: He's just gonna
2: play.
3: Like,
2: he hasn't been playing enough.
3: Listen.
2: And then in his spare time, using all that orange hairspray. They have no more at the dollar store. Because I heard that they bought all the orange hairspray.
3: Is it orange hairspray or is it orange spray tan?
2: It's definitely like fake hair too.
3: Yeah, I don't think they can cover up enough on his hands. It's the wrong skin tone because it's not spray tan.
2: So your favorite stuff to listen to in the car is like that, like rock stuff.
3: Anything super punchy. I don't know why I've always liked punchy stuff. When I was a kid, I was really into like Three Days Grace.
2: I really liked a lot of punk rock.
3: Yeah. And I also just think that, you know, not to like history nerd out again, but like the origins of like rock and roll as a genre are so fundamentally like human, angry, and like raw, you know?
2: There was so many good bands too that used to be a thing, like there was Alkaline Trio, and you remember them?
3: Yeah.
2: There was like a just a big group of like great punk bands and like pop punk and all this cool stuff, and radio has changed, man.
3: Yeah.
2: Like everything's so boring that like people are excited to hear Jay-Z on like a really crappy beat.
3: I miss like actual like I'm no country fan, but like I really miss like pre-9/11 country music. You know, stuff that was like actually about hard work and patriotism and like union busting and like mm-hmm. actual hardships that people face, and not just like my truck. Like, I'm tired of hearing about your truck, man. I have to drive behind it too. Like, get out of here.
2: We're tired of hearing about your truck. You know, I thought about getting a truck for the potholes.
3: No, I was the like, potholes are too big. They're going to eat your truck too.
2: I was just like, okay, like if I get a truck, I'll be fine. There won't be, you know, I won't worry about potholes.
3: The tires, though.
2: Is there another Des Rock song that you could think of that you,
3: let's see.
2: Right now we're rocking out to I Am the Lightning.
3: Oh, that's a good one.
2: All right, here we go, folks.

0: All right. So, sadly, I have to end the show soon.
1: Thanks for having me, though.
0: Thank you for coming on the show. It was really a good time, and I hope you will join me again.
1: I definitely will.
0: Cool.
1: People need to hear me. I'm loud and obnoxious.
0: No, I don't think so. I think...
1: Yeah, let me wax poetic about politics, and you'll be like, get out of here.
0: No, I think it makes sense. And what better place to talk about it, you know? Like...
1: I think it's fun,
0: on
1: honestly.
0: The mic and hanging out in the studio. It's a good time.
1: Well, props to the DJ here, too. Very, very laid back. I was really nervous coming in, so, you know, kudos to you.
0: Don't be nervous. It's a good time.
2: Hold up. Wait a minute. Something right.
0: I got all types of fun stuff on here that I didn't get to show you, but we'll incorporate some of these into the next show.
1: Oh my god, please.
0: Got the horses. That someone let them out of the stable.
1: Let me tell you, man. I actually found like an Epstein Island when I was researching the stagecoach.
0: Oh no.
1: Yeah, dude. This local history is full of bodies.
0: Around here?
1: Yeah.
0: Jeez. Well, that means we have a cliffhanger now. Then we'll have to have you back on to talk about, what is the New England Epstein Island?
1: More like very, very local.
0: Oh, no. The Main Street? No, I'm just kidding. It's not that local.
1: It was
0: is
1: an
0: it?
1: Island.
0: Really?
1: It was an island.
0: What was an island?
1: It was in Brattleboro.
0: Really?
1: Yeah.
0: Oh, my God.
1: That's what happens when you look up a stagecoach, kids. Don't get into local history.
0: Guys, that's scary. Well, tune in next time, folks. I would say we could keep going, but I don't know who's are you closing the building today?
1: Nah, I got a meeting.
0: Because then it
1: hour.
0: Doesn't matter. But all right, folks, we'll be back. Same bat time, same bat channel. And I'm going to have special guest Sarah come back and join us again, too, for a part two. And play some more awesome music.
1: Make it so.
0: And, yeah, we'll make it happen. And talk some more stuff. And we'll try to get some callers. And we'll see what y'all like us to talk about, you know. And we'll get some input from some local people.
1: Why not? That's the best place to get your news, right?
0: Right. Right. So, stay tuned and have a great rest of your Tuesday afternoon and be grateful. Oh, and you can let the people know where to find you if you'd like. Like social media handles.
1: I'm a super nerd. Honestly, my email address is just, it's on the city's website.
0: Okay.
1: So, because it's just counselor.bolduck@greenfieldma.gov.
0: Well, there you go. And
1: super vanilla. I don't have handles.
0: That's okay. I'm not a big social media guy myself. I always ask everybody that at the end of a interview. And yeah, so we'll be back and stay tuned. 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

All right, there we go. That is Somos with My Way to You from their 2019 Prison on a Hill album. My late son Phil Haggerty on drums, guitar, synth, and Justin Hanna guitar there as well. Mike Frantino on bass and vocals. This is Rick Haggerty with Kicking It Worldwide. Thank you so much for tuning in. Thank you, Joey, for that wonderful Kicking It Worldwide promo. I'm recording in my home studio, and I'd love it. You followed Kicking It Worldwide. That's at facebook.com/RickHaggertyVictor, spelled H-A-G-G-E-R-T-Y. Also follow me on Instagram, and that address is @KickingIt_Worldwide, and I'm on Blue Sky as well. Well, I've got another outstanding show for you. I'm featuring the coolest new tune drop highlights from the beginning of June 2026. Got other related tunes as well. This is volume 121 in my series of new music drops. Talking to my wife about it over dinner tonight, I said, man, it's unreal that it's been 121 volumes. I hope you've been enjoying it. It's been very satisfying for me. I've got climate connections for you as well. You can search Rick Haggerty on YouTube or archive.org for video or audio of many of my past shows. My first set, I've got Sir Paul McCartney, Sid with Blue June, Terra Twin, and Tender all coming up. Going to highlight Sir Paul and Blue June. And Sir Paul, of course, is a legendary English musician, singer, and songwriter. If you haven't been around very, very long, maybe you don't know that. He was a founding member of the Beatles, along with John Lennon, George Harrison, and Ringo Starr. He revolutionized popular music and became the most successful composer in rock and roll history. A master of the bass guitar, piano, and versatile tenor vocals, McCartney formed one of the most celebrated songwriting partnerships in music history. And we all know who that is, with John Lennon. Together, they wrote some of the 20th century's most iconic hits, including Yesterday, Hey Jude, and Let It Be. After they disbanded in 1970, McCartney launched an incredibly successful solo career. He formed the band Wings. Some didn't like it, but they cranked out some great stuff. That was in the 1970s. Continued to write, record, and tour extensively across a prolific six-decade career. If you've ever had a chance to see him, I caught him at Fenway Park a few years back. It's a great show. He really is something else. Great showman, great music, great band behind him. We're also going to hear from Blue June, as I mentioned. That's born Denicia Andrews. She's a Grammy-winning singer, songwriter, and producer. She's best known as half of the hit-making production and songwriting duo Nova Wave, alongside Brittany C. Coney. Based in L.A., she has quietly become one of the biggest forces in modern R&B and pop music. She's written and produced hits for A-list artists including Beyoncé, Rihanna, Jay-Z, Ariana Grande, and H.E.R. She was a major behind-the-scenes architect for Beyoncé's critically acclaimed Renaissance album, working on multiple tracks, including the Grammy-winning smash hit, Cuff It. Thanks for joining me on this wonderful journey, a vital journey of musical discovery at that. Such a pleasure to be with you. Thanks for having me in. And, you know, you can listen in your car. Hit that media button if you've got one. And just, you know, not while you're driving, of course, but before you head out, and you'll be right there with your favorite internet or community or local radio station. And thanks so much for tuning in. Let's get the music going right now.

All right, there we go. That was Strong Enough but by Tender, brand new single. We also had another brand new single from Terra Twin. That was Fantasy Battery. And we heard the lovely Sid with Blue June. That was Callan, brand new single. And we kicked it off with Sir Paul McCartney, Come Inside, and Ripples in a Pond from his 2026 The Boys of Dungeon Lane album. Boy, doesn't he sound great. All right, we're going on to our next set. I've got Benjamin Irvine, Death Cab for Cutie, Liberandos, and Nito. My artist spotlight in this case, got two of them. I've got Benjamin Irvine and Death Cab for Cutie. Benjamin is creator and founder of NeuroNights, an interactive educational platform and foundation designed to help children learn about brain health, emotional intelligence, and wellness through games and storytelling. Wow, we could use that in my elementary school. Good job, Ben. He's also a musician and a singer. Rather than being a single person performing under a specific NeuroNights artist name, he commissions various vocalists and session musicians from around the world, such as artists from Ukraine, Canada, and Argentina. Friends everywhere. They sing and record their music. Wow, love his approach as well. Death Cab for Cutie is a highly influential American alternative indie rock band formed in Bellingham, Washington. In 1997, they're celebrated for their melodic sound, introspective songwriting, and helping to define the early 2000s indie and emo rock scenes. Members include Benjamin Gibbard, lead vocals, guitar, piano, Nick Harmer, bass, Jason McGurr, drums, Dave Depper, guitar, keyboards, and Zach Ray, keyboards and guitar. Founding member Chris Walla left of the band in 2014. Rick Haggerty here with Kicking It Worldwide, bringing you the coolest new tune drop highlights from the beginning of June 2026 and other related tunes. If you're new to Kicking It Worldwide, welcome. And if you've been listening in the past, welcome back. Let's get right back to the music. Here we go.

right, there we go. That was Nito, their 2026 single. Oh, interesting set. That was So Long, the remix. Before that, Liberando's brand new single as well, Do Not Be Distracted. And we heard before that another single, two of them from Death Cab for Cutie, Riptides and Punching the Flowers, new stuff from a band that's been around and proven for some time. And hey, thank you, Sonia, Jenny, and Amanda for that cool Kickin' It Worldwide promo. We kicked the set off with Benjamin Irvine, two singles, brand new singles, We Stayed Away and Head High. Love that music. All right, in my next set, I've got Neil Horan, Lily Allen, with Jade, Matt Berry, Phil Scragg, and Graham Mann. Artist spotlight this time is on Neil Horan, an Irish singer and songwriter who rose to global fame as a member of the wildly successful boy band One Direction. Following the band's hiatus, he launched a successful solo career with his hit singles like Slow Hands and This Town, releasing his fourth solo album, Dinner Party. So we're going to hear from Neil and others. And, you know, I just want to say I'm with you and pulling for, you know, what your involvements and if they're noble ones at that. Certainly want to win at those, I'm sure. So hopefully you'll be winning at work and home and everywhere, you know, everywhere you are, you're with your music, if you're doing it. Everything in your life, and just keep working at it, you know, and don't give up. Rick Haggerty here, Kickin' It Worldwide. Thank you so much for tuning in. Here we go.

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2: All right. If you're here for my last set, you heard Everything's Peachy, Part 8. Matt Berry, Phil Scragg, and Graham Mann, brand new single. And two other brand new singles, Beg For Me, the Jade remix by Lily Allen and Jade. And we kicked it off with Niall Horan with Dinner Party, brand new stuff. Rick Haggerty here with Kickin' It Worldwide, featuring the coolest new tune drop highlights from the beginning of June 2026 and other related tunes. And thank you, Dan Williams, for that wonderful Kickin' It Worldwide promo. Much appreciated. Well, we're going to go on to our next set, second hour of Kickin' It Worldwide. I've got coming up Olivia Rodrigo and Kurt Vile, highlighting both of them. Olivia, of course, is an American singer-songwriter and former actress who burst into global superstardom with her record-breaking 2021 debut single, Driver's License. Known for her diaristic, confessional pop punk and balladry, she has become one of the defining voices of Generation Z. Kurt Vile is a critically acclaimed American singer-songwriter, multi-instrumentalist, and record producer born in 1980. Known for his laid-back, psychedelic folk rock sound, he first gained recognition as the co-founder of The War on Drugs before launching a highly successful solo career with his backing band, The Violators. Born in Lansdowne, Pennsylvania, based in Philly, Vile blends classic rock extroversion with stream-of-consciousness lo-fi songwriting. He's been releasing music for over two decades, crafting a reputation for easygoing, meandering guitar jams. Sure you'll look forward to that as much as I will. And thanks for tuning in. Let's get right back to the music.

12, but it felt like 2014 then. And I know you still

All right, there we go. Got a little Kurt Vile with Zoom 97. And also the tune 99 BPM. That's from his Philadelphia Has Been Good to Me album, brand new album. And we kicked it off with Olivia Rodrigo, two brand new singles, Drop Dead and The Cure. Unlikely partners in a set, but what the heck, right? We're going out to our next set. I've got Sublime and Embrace, and spotlight on both. Sublime is an iconic American ska, punk, and reggae rock band from Long Beach, California. Kicking the worldwide airs there. Fabulous town, fabulous station. Formed in 1988, the band became famous for their laid-back California sound that blended punk rock, ska, reggae, and hip-hop. I've also got the band Embrace, primarily known as the English alternative rock band, formed in West Yorkshire in 1990. And it's been formed by brothers Danny McNamara, lead vocals, and Richard McNamara, guitar, synth, backing vocals, known for their anthemic, soaring indie rock sound. The five-piece band also includes Mickey Dale, Steve Firth, and Mike Heaton. Rick Haggerty here with Kicking It Worldwide, bringing you new stuff from the beginning of June 2026. Thanks for being with me. Here we go.

All right. Very cool stuff from Embrace. That was Road to Nowhere. And Up in Your Feelings, two brand new singles. And two other brand new singles from Sublime, Can't Miss You and Gangstalker. There it is. That little typo on my script. Gangstalker. I'll have to fix that right now. All right. And on our next set, I've got Modern Love and Tori Kelly. Spotlights on both, right? Modern Love is an up-and-coming indie pop rock band from Drogheda, Ireland, formed in 2016 by four childhood friends. The group is known for blending emotional come-of-age lyricism and with infectious festival-ready dance beats. Band members are Barry Lally, lead vocals and guitar, Graham Fagan on guitar, Daniel Rooney on bass, and Kian McCluskey on drums. And we've got Tori Kelly as well. Tori Kelly is an American singer, songwriter, and actress who rose to fame through YouTube before launching a highly successful multi-genre music career. Known for her powerful vocals and guitar skills, she bridges pop, R&B, and gospel music, earning 3 Grammy Awards. Rick Haggerty, we're here with Kickin' It Worldwide. I've got new tune drop highlights in the beginning of June 2026 and other related tunes. And remember, happiness is not on the surface. It's what lives in your hearts. Hope you're feeling it. I'm feeling it. Let's carry on. Here we go.

right, there we go. That was Tori Kelly. Tori's two brand new singles, that's Control and Dive. And we kicked it off with Modern Love from the 2026 Modern Love album. And that the tunes were Two Missed Calls and So Come On. Well, I hope you've enjoyed my run of new music drops for early June 2026. I enjoyed bringing them to you on a volunteer basis. So please do stick around. I've got more of Kickin' It Worldwide coming right up.

0: I'm Dr. Anthony Lizerwitz, and this is Climate Connections. Power outages can be especially dangerous for people with disabilities. 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
0: Yet Aaron Taylor of the nonprofit Upstream Access says the overwhelming majority of people with disabilities that her group surveyed said they did not have backup power they could use in an emergency.
1: Most people are on a very limited income, and so being able to afford the power devices, knowing which ones to buy.
0: 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Over the past 2 years, it's given away more than 300 solar-powered devices for free.
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2: 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What fabulous information. 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Quote, people's minds are always changing moment to moment. When we concentrate our determination into a single instant and give 100% of our effort, we are able to inspire empathy and hope in others and touch their hearts, unquote. Thank you, Daisaku Ikeda. What a wonderful goal for all of us, I would say. Well, I hope you've enjoyed my show. Please be sure to follow Kickin' It Worldwide on Facebook if you would. So much appreciated. I do this again on a volunteer basis. It's at facebook.com/RickHaggertyVictor. Haggerty is spelled H-A-G-G-E-R-T-Y. You can also follow me on Instagram. The address is @kickinit_worldwide. And on Blue Sky as well. Hope to catch you right here next week for another stellar edition of Kickin' It Worldwide. Have a great week. Going to close it out with Try Everything by Shakira from the 2016 Zootropolis, the original motion picture soundtrack album. And that's a request from my son, Joey. And thank you, Joey, for that. And if you're driving around, you know, these days, I'm driving under the speed limit when I can, tops at the speed limit, just to save on gas. And people are accommodating me. I just stay kind of in the slow lane on the highway. If I'm on a country road, I just, sometimes pull over or whatever, just to, you know, be safer, really. And save on the commuting dollars. I commute every week back and forth to the elementary school where I teach first grade as a special education teacher. So in any event, please do drive safely. Slow down at those yellow lights. Don't race through them. And have a fabulous week. Thanks again for tuning in. Here we go.

0: Why do so many fires seem to ignite during windy, red flag conditions? The truth is not that there are more fires when it's windy, it's that wind makes them faster and more dangerous. Winds not only push the fire, but they also dry out fuels, provide more oxygen for the fire to grow, and spread embers farther in front of the main body of the fire, making containment efforts much more difficult. This is why extreme winds can quickly turn small fires into major disasters. In the first week of January alone, there have already been more than 55 wildfires, with several of them forcing major evacuations. So remember, it's not about how fires start, it's about how quickly they can spread when the conditions are just right. Even at this time of the year, it's important to remember it only takes one spark to start a wildfire, and preparedness is essential.
1: I know I need to pay attention to my health, but I just can't seem to find the time. Between rushing to work and taking care of the kids, there's not much time left over for me. So I decided to start small by eating more fruits and vegetables and being more active. And then I got the family to make some changes too. We started by keeping a bowl of fresh fruit on the counter, and I limit the amount of sweet snacks I keep in the house. I've also found some creative ways to add more vegetables to our meals. We're taking more walks, and on the weekends, we head down to the pool at the rec center. It doesn't happen every day, but it does happen. You don't have to change your entire life to be healthier. Just make some simple changes and include your family. You'll see how easy and fun it can be.
2: You can make a difference. Eat smart, play hard. And when you do, your kids will too. A challenge from USDA.
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And this is episode 2 of the Twang Club Radio Hour. For my second episode, I decided to do something a little self-indulgent. Last Saturday, as of when I'm recording this, May 16th, would have been my dad's 85th birthday. So I thought it would be fun to go through the box of 45s of his that I have. It's a weird mix of records that a teenager growing up in rural Minnesota collected. And it ranges from honky-tonk to pop swing to a little R&B to Elvis Presley, kind of everything in between. I'm going to start with the upbeat, straight honky-tonk kind of stuff. We're going to start off with a song that I heard not from his collection, but just discovered on my own, and then found out later he had. And it's the song Cut It Out by Oney Wheeler.